0: AP News, I'm Ben Thomas. Hundreds of buildings are damaged and at least 111 people are known to have been killed after a magnitude 7.4 earthquake struck Western Colombia.
1: The images are very shocking. Buildings collapsing, the airports are closed.
0: Barbara Mellows with World Vision in Bogota. She tells Sky News.
1: The epicenter that was Chocó is very known for its poverty, so a lot of people are in need right now.
0: In Western Canada, some 20,000 people have fled a wildfire burning out of control in British Columbia. The Canadian Armed Forces put on standby. Against the guidance of medical groups, President Trump signed an executive order calling for the spacing out of childhood vaccines and splitting the combined measles, mumps, and rubella vaccine into three separate shots. Congressional Democrats say they're investigating Trump administration efforts to deport military service members and their families. This after an Associated Press investigation found more than 50 active duty troops, spouses, and parents have been detained by immigration authorities. And Jennifer King reports.
2: A military base in South Carolina has been renamed after Senator Lindsey Graham.
3: Lindsey spent his final years taking on a radical leftist ideology that had run rampant.
2: At a ceremony at what was Joint Base Charleston, Defense Secretary Pete Hegseth praised Graham's dedication to the military.
3: He knew the timeless truth that to ensure peace, we must be prepared for war.
2: Graham, who died last month, joined the Air Force after law school and spent over three decades serving in the Air Force, Air National Guard, and Reserves. Treasury Secretary Scott Bessent, who is from South Carolina, noted that the base hosts the 437th Airlift Wing with their massive C-17 military transports.
4: From today forward, these planes will have Joint Base Graham on their tail. A reminder that Senator Graham was the American people's workhorse.
2: I'm Jennifer King.
0: This is AP News. A festival for vintage tech.
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6: This is a Xerox Alto.
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7: I wanted to show every computer we could. 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
5: I'm Lisa Dwyer.
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9: As a frontal system works into the region tonight, clouds will thicken with showers and thundershowers becoming likely as the night progresses. The low temperature near 60, 16 degrees Celsius. Tuesday, a cloudy start with a risk for showers early in the day, followed by clouds thinning out to a mix of sun and clouds in the afternoon. Highs in the upper 70s, 26 degrees Celsius. Tuesday night, mostly clear. Lows near 55, 13 degrees Celsius. Wednesday, we'll see a mixture of sunshine and clouds. Highs in the upper 70s, 26 degrees Celsius. Thursday, increasing cloudiness. Risks for showers and thundershowers before the day is out. Highs near 75, 24 degrees Celsius. That's a check on your latest forecast. I'm Precision Weather Meteorologist Steve Adamson for WHOU.

0: 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Needed to stay in tonight. Get out of the heat. You're playing pool. Who's there?
1: My husband and my 11-year-old daughter.
0: And who's winning?
1: Actually, I think the 11-year-old is, actually. He's getting good. Created a monster.
0: Yeah, for sure. That's the problem. 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

0: Midwest Hour continues tonight. Julie and her husband, you guys are going over to Europe. You're going to take a trip to Ireland. Are you Irish?
1: I am not, but I do have red hair.
0: Hey! You look the part! Turn up this band as you go over there with the red hair, and everybody will think you fit right in. Here's you too.

0: Camp and Thomas. In Colombia, at least 111 people are known to have been killed as rescue teams dig through the rubble of collapsed buildings in the country's third largest city, Cali, after a 7.4 magnitude earthquake struck. Barbara Mello with World Vision spoke to Sky News from Bogota.
1: Right now, the main needs is to know what's happening, how can we help, and how to protect the families, especially the children that are the most needed right now and the ones that lost their parents or they are looking for them.
0: Canada's put its military on standby as wildfires burn uncontrolled in British Columbia, where some 20,000 people have been forced to flee their homes. President Trump's pushing for the spacing out of childhood vaccines. Jennifer King reports that runs contrary to the guidance of medical groups.
2: At the White House, President Trump signed an executive order revamping recommendations for childhood vaccines.
3: You have the MMR. We want it in three separate vaccinations, given at separate times.
2: The order will advise states to consider updating their school vaccine mandates to reflect the administration's recommendations, although separate measles, mumps, and rubella vaccines are not currently available in the United States. Public health experts have raised concerns that spacing out shots will lead to an increased risk for children who could be infected with a preventable disease before returning for another visit. The president has also been fixated on connecting autism to vaccines, despite a lack of scientific evidence. Health Secretary Robert F. Kennedy Jr. says research to identify the cause of autism is underway.
4: We'll bring you actions and findings as soon as they are ready.
2: I'm Jennifer King.
0: President Trump scoffing at Iran's demands that the U.S. pay for the devastation caused by 5 months of war. Tehran insists reopening of the Strait of Hormuz is tied to reparations. Oil prices jumped again Monday. Brent crude up 5%. This is AP News. Something for Sky Watchers this week.
5: Viewing conditions are promising for the Perseid meteor shower peaking Wednesday night, with a new moon preventing moonlight from spoiling the show, says astrophysicist Neil deGrasse Tyson.
6: Moonlight dramatically reduces how many meteors you can see. The dim ones just are completely washed out by moonlight. So on that day, it's been called by some the stargazers' heaven.
5: About 50 to 100 meteors per hour may be visible under ideal conditions.
6: Because it's summertime, people just hang out on the beach, like all night. And so that works. There's some meteor showers in the winter. No one is going to hang out on a beach after midnight. So that's what makes the Perseid meteor shower perhaps the most remembered and the most celebrated.
5: Meteor showers happen when Earth plows through trails of debris left by comets or asteroids. The Perseids come from Comet Swift-Tuttle. I'm Julie Walker.
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8: As a frontal system works into the region tonight, clouds will thicken with showers and thunder showers becoming likely as the night progresses. The low temperature near 60, 16 degrees Celsius. Tuesday, a cloudy start with a risk for showers early in the day, followed by clouds thinning out to a mix of sun and clouds in the afternoon. Highs in the upper 70s, 26 degrees Celsius. Tuesday night, mostly clear. Lows near 55, 13 degrees Celsius. Wednesday, we'll see a mixture of sunshine and clouds. Highs in the upper 70s, 26 degrees Celsius. Thursday, increasing cloudiness. Risks for showers and thunder showers before the day is out. Highs near 75, 24 degrees Celsius. That's a check on your latest forecast. I'm Precision Weather Meteorologist Steve Adamson for WHOU.

101.1 WHOU, your home for the classic hits. I'm Tony Marino. It's one of those rare re-release moments tonight on the Throwback Timeline. A song that came out earlier in the 80s gets a second shot at life. Oh, and we're down for it the second time. Let's find out the song. Try and win you some money with the Throwback Timeline.

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0: 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I'm Tony Marino. Let's give this a try. You get the year right, you could win that money. In the year we're talking about, Fatal Attraction, one of the biggest movies of the year. We first meet the Simpsons on Tracy Ullman in those little shorts before they get their own show. And a song released in 1982 gets a second life as Whitesnake gives us a new version of Here I Go Again. And, of course, Tony Catane on the hood of the car. Well, that piqued just a couple of our guys' interest, at least. Becomes one of their biggest hits. Was the year 1987, 1988, or 1989? Text your guest to enter and win to 877-909-1989 right now.
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0: What year are we talking about on the timeline? Fatal Attraction, one of the biggest movies of the year with Glenn Close. The Simpsons get their start as a short on the Tracy Ullman Show before they get their own primetime show. And this one, a hit the second time around. First released in 1982.

WHOU. I'm Tony Lorino from downtown Houlton and all throughout the region. We love you listening, and not only on the radio, but on the new WHOU mobile app as well. 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

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I'm Tony DeReno, and thanks for listening to Throwback Nation Radio tonight. We love to be your connection to everything going on around town and playing all these great songs. Thanks for hanging with us and staying in the know at 100.1 WHOU.

0: and Ben Thomas. Search teams digging through the rubble of collapsed buildings in Colombia, where a 7.4 magnitude earthquake struck. More than 100 people are confirmed dead, but one database has more than 2,000 missing.
1: The epicenter that was Chocó.
0: Barbara Mello with World Vision tells Sky.
1: It's very known for its poverty, so a lot of people are in need right now.
0: Public health experts are slamming it, but President Trump signed an executive order that calls for spacing out childhood vaccines.
2: At 1 year, you should have 5 separate visits for vaccines rather than getting them all in the same day.
0: Congressional Democrats are investigating Trump administration efforts to deport family of some military service members.
3: The Associated Press found more than 50 active duty troops' spouses and parents have been detained by immigration authorities. In a letter to the Department of Homeland Security, the Defense Department, and the Department of Veteran Affairs, the Democrats say they will investigate whether the Pentagon and DHS are coordinating the effort, saying that the apparent collaboration between DHS and the military to deport troops' families raises both ethical and legal concerns. DHS says it values service members' contributions, but adds U.S. military service alone does not automatically grant lawful immigration status or exempt aliens from the consequences of violating U.S. immigration laws. I'm Lisa Dwyer.
0: And Jennifer King reports.
4: Jackie, the bald eagle, who with her partner Shadow became an internet sensation, has died. For more than a decade, nature lovers watched Jackie tend to her nest in California's San Bernardino Mountains through a camera installed by the nonprofit Friends of the Big Bear Valley back in 2015. The bird was rescued after reports she'd been injured in a fight with other eagles and had been receiving treatment for anemia and other ailments at the Ojai Raptor Center. But her condition worsened, and the center announced the eagle's death on Monday. I'm Jennifer King.
0: This is AP News. An actor turned member of Congress has died.
5: Just a good old boy.
6: Ben Jones' first game fame is Cooper Davenport, the good old boy mechanic on the Dukes of Hazzard TV series. He later served 2 terms in the U.S. House, representing a district near Atlanta. Jones' wife says he suffered a heart attack Sunday at their home in Washington, Virginia. Jones credited the series with pulling him out of a self-destructive, alcoholic lifestyle. In a 2008 AP interview, he said many people could understand.
7: They can relate to alcoholism and all that behavior that goes with it because it's a common disease.
6: Jones said when he was sworn into Congress for his first term, he realized how far he had come. After losing in 1992, Jones ran for Congress again in 1994 and lost to Newt Gingrich. But he always embraced the role of Cooter, and after politics, opened at least 3 Cooter country stores. I'm Mike Hempen.
0: More news at APnews.com. I'm Ben Thomas. 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
9: As a frontal system works into the region tonight, clouds will thicken with showers and thundershowers becoming likely as the night progresses. The low temperature near 60, 16 degrees Celsius. Tuesday, a cloudy start with a risk for showers early in the day, followed by clouds thinning out to a mix of sun and clouds in the afternoon. Highs in the upper 70s, 26 degrees Celsius. Tuesday night, mostly clear. Lows near 55, 13 degrees Celsius. Wednesday, we'll see a mixture of sunshine and clouds. Highs in the upper 70s, 26 degrees Celsius. Thursday, increasing cloudiness. Risks for showers and thundershowers before the day is out. Highs near 75, 24 degrees Celsius. That's a check on your latest forecast. I'm Precision Weather Meteorologist Steve Adamson for WHOU.

0: classic hits. You're having a moment, huh? Huh, Angela?
1: Oh, my gosh. I loved it. I know all the words. And have to jam out to it.
0: See? That's what we're here for. Knowing all the words, jamming out, embarrassing our kids, and just living it up. Thank you for being a part of the Throwback Nation with us tonight.

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1: Coming up next.
0: Oh, you had that manic Monday moment, didn't you, Monica? You're just feeling it up and down, huh?
2: Who hasn't been there?
0: Right.
2: You wake up, things are going right on a Monday or any work day of the week. Everyone can relate to it.
0: For sure. I think if you were having one of those today, we need to channel it together. Banish the manicness by hearing the song. Let's do it with the Bengals coming up and whatever else you'd like at 877-909-1989. All request hour, always brought to you by Eggland's Best. Better taste, better nutrition, better eggs. More is coming up.
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Reno, you know this was written by Prince, yes? 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

100.1 WHOU. I'm Tony the Reno. We appreciate you listening tonight. And whenever you need to stay in the know with what's going on around Holton, make sure you give us a follow at WHOUFM.com. 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

0: It's 1 year of hits for one solid hour. Throwback Nation's late night class reunion. Go! 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
6: 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It's Classics in the Afternoon. 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

100.1 WHOU Holton. I'm Tony DeReno. Thank you for listening tonight and hanging with us all throughout Aroostook County. 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

0: Ben Thomas. Search teams digging through the rubble of collapsed buildings in Colombia, where a 7.4 magnitude earthquake struck. More than 100 people are confirmed dead, but one database has more than 2,000 missing.
1: The epicenter that was Chocó.
0: Barbara Mello with World Vision tells Sky.
1: It's very known for its poverty, so a lot of people are in need right now.
0: Public health experts are slamming it, but President Trump signed an executive order that calls for spacing out childhood vaccines.
2: At 1 year, you should have 5 separate visits for vaccines rather than getting them all in the same day.
0: Congressional Democrats are investigating Trump administration efforts to deport family of some military service members.
3: The Associated Press found more than 50 active duty troops' spouses and parents have been detained by immigration authorities. In a letter to the Department of Homeland Security, the Defense Department, and the Department of Veteran Affairs, the Democrats say they will investigate whether the Pentagon and DHS are coordinating the effort, saying that the apparent collaboration between DHS and the military to deport troops' families raises both ethical and legal concerns. DHS says it values service members' contributions, but adds U.S. military service alone does not automatically grant lawful immigration status or exempt aliens from the consequences of violating U.S. immigration laws. I'm Lisa Dwyer.
0: And Jennifer King reports.
4: Jackie, the bald eagle, who with her partner Shadow became an internet sensation, has died. For more than a decade, nature lovers watched Jackie tend to her nest in California's San Bernardino Mountains through a camera installed by the nonprofit Friends of the Big Bear Valley back in 2015. The bird was rescued after reports she'd been injured in a fight with other eagles and had been receiving treatment for anemia and other ailments at the Ojai Raptor Center. But her condition worsened and the center announced the eagle's death on Monday. I'm Jennifer King.
0: This is AP News. An actor turned member of Congress has died.
5: Just a good old boy.
6: Ben Jones' first game theme is Cooper Davenport, the good old boy mechanic on the Dukes of Hazzard TV series. He later served 2 terms in the U.S. House, representing a district near Atlanta. Jones' wife says he suffered a heart attack Sunday at their home in Washington, Virginia. Jones credited the series with pulling him out of a self-destructive alcoholic lifestyle. In a 2008 AP interview, he said many people could understand.
7: They can relate to alcoholism and all that behavior that goes with it because it's a common disease.
6: Jones said when he was sworn into Congress for his first term, he realized how far he had come. After losing in 1992, Jones ran for Congress again in 1994 and lost to Newt Gingrich. But he always embraced the role of Cooter, and after politics, opened at least 3 Cooter country stores. I'm Mike Hempen.
0: 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I'm Ben Thomas. 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
9: As a frontal system works into the region tonight, clouds will thicken with showers and thundershowers becoming likely as the night progresses. The low temperature near 60, 16 degrees Celsius. Tuesday, a cloudy start with a risk for showers early in the day, followed by clouds thinning out to a mix of sun and clouds in the afternoon. Highs in the upper 70s, 26 degrees Celsius. Tuesday night, mostly clear. Lows near 55, 13 degrees Celsius. Wednesday, we'll see a mixture of sunshine and clouds. Highs in the upper 70s, 26 degrees Celsius. Thursday, increasing cloudiness. Risk for showers and thundershowers before the day is out. Highs near 75, 24 degrees Celsius. That's a check on your latest forecast. I'm Precision Weather Meteorologist Steve Adamson for WHOU.
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0: We're riding the train and we're not done dancing yet. Class of 1996, there are very specific moves with arms out, then arms flipped, then arms on shoulders, then arms behind your back. And you may need to sway your hips a little bit. If it's 1996, we're doing the Macarena. It really is that simple. 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We'll dive into more of those great songs that take you back to 1996. All brought to you by Eggland's Best. Better taste, better nutrition, better eggs. The late night class reunion is just getting started.
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Was it a feud? Was it made up? Do we finally have an answer? 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We'll

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100.1 WHOU and the question of the 90s we never really solved in the 90s. Were her and Monica really feuding? Seemed like they certainly were for a little while. They've all buried the hatchet by now, though. Everybody seems to be friends. After all, if she's doing her thing, they did a tour together. And it all takes us back to this. Class of 1996 with Brandy tonight.

0: I'm Ben Thomas. Search teams digging through the rubble of collapsed buildings in Colombia, where a 7.4 magnitude earthquake struck. More than 100 people are confirmed dead, but one database has more than 2,000 missing.
1: The epicenter that was Chocó.
0: Barbara Mello with World Vision tells Sky.
1: It's very known for its poverty, so a lot of people are in need right now.
0: Public health experts are slamming it, but President Trump signed an executive order that calls for spacing out childhood vaccines.
2: At 1 year, you should have 5 separate visits for vaccines rather than getting them all in the same day.
0: Congressional Democrats are investigating Trump administration efforts to deport family of some military service members.
3: The Associated Press found more than 50 active duty troops' spouses and parents have been detained by immigration authorities. In a letter to the Department of Homeland Security, the Defense Department, and the Department of Veteran Affairs, the Democrats say they will investigate whether the Pentagon and DHS are coordinating the effort, saying that the apparent collaboration between DHS and the military to deport troops' families raises both ethical and legal concerns. DHS says it values service members' contributions, but adds U.S. military service alone does not automatically grant lawful immigration status or exempt aliens from the consequences of violating U.S. immigration laws. I'm Lisa Dwyer.
0: And Jennifer King reports.
4: Jackie, the bald eagle, who with her partner Shadow became an internet sensation, has died. For more than a decade, nature lovers watched Jackie tend to her nest in California's San Bernardino Mountains through a camera installed by the nonprofit Friends of the Big Bear Valley back in 2015. The bird was rescued after reports she'd been injured in a fight with other eagles and had been receiving treatment for anemia and other ailments at the Ojai Raptor Center. But her condition worsened and the center announced the eagle's death on Monday. I'm Jennifer King.
0: This is AP News. An actor turned member of Congress has died.
5: Just a good old boy.
6: Ben Jones' first game theme is Cooper Davenport, the good old boy mechanic on the Dukes of Hazzard TV series. He later served 2 terms in the U.S. House, representing a district near Atlanta. Jones' wife says he suffered a heart attack Sunday at their home in Washington, Virginia. Jones credited the series with pulling him out of a self-destructive, alcoholic lifestyle. In a 2008 AP interview, he said many people could understand.
7: They can relate to alcoholism and all that behavior that goes with it because it's a common disease.
6: Jones said when he was sworn into Congress for his first term, he realized how far he had come. After losing in 1992, Jones ran for Congress again in 1994 and lost to Newt Gingrich. But he always embraced the role of Cooter, and after politics, opened at least 3 Cooter country stores. I'm Mike Hempen.
0: More news at APnews.com. 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
9: As a frontal system works into the region tonight, clouds will thicken with showers and thundershowers becoming likely as the night progresses. The low temperature near 60, 16 degrees Celsius. Tuesday, a cloudy start with a risk for showers early in the day, followed by clouds thinning out to a mix of sun and clouds in the afternoon. Highs in the upper 70s, 26 degrees Celsius. Tuesday night, mostly clear. Lows near 55, 13 degrees Celsius. Wednesday, we'll see a mixture of sunshine and clouds. Highs in the upper 70s, 26 degrees Celsius. Thursday, increasing cloudiness. Risks for showers and thundershowers before the day is out. Highs near 75, 24 degrees Celsius. That's a check on your latest forecast. I'm Precision Weather Meteorologist Steve Adamson for WHOU.
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0: I'm Ben Thomas. Search teams digging through the rubble of collapsed buildings in Colombia, where a 7.4 magnitude earthquake struck. More than 100 people are confirmed dead, but one database has more than 2,000 missing.
1: The epicenter that was Chocó.
0: Barbara Mello with World Vision tells Sky.
1: It's very known for its poverty, so a lot of people are in need right now.
0: Public health experts are slamming it, but President Trump signed an executive order that calls for spacing out childhood vaccines.
2: At 1 year, you should have 5 separate visits for vaccines rather than getting them all in the same day.
0: Congressional Democrats are investigating Trump administration efforts to deport family of some military service members.
3: The Associated Press found more than 50 active duty troops' spouses and parents have been detained by immigration authorities. In a letter to the Department of Homeland Security, the Defense Department, and the Department of Veteran Affairs, the Democrats say they will investigate whether the Pentagon and DHS are coordinating the effort, saying that the apparent collaboration between DHS and the military to deport troops' families raises both ethical and legal concerns. DHS says it values service members' contributions, but adds U.S. military service alone does not automatically grant lawful immigration status or exempt aliens from the consequences of violating U.S. immigration laws. I'm Lisa Dwyer.
0: And Jennifer King reports.
4: Jackie, the bald eagle, who with her partner Shadow became an internet sensation, has died. For more than a decade, nature lovers watched Jackie tend to her nest in California's San Bernardino Mountains through a camera installed by the nonprofit Friends of the Big Bear Valley back in 2015. The bird was rescued after reports she'd been injured in a fight with other eagles and had been receiving treatment for anemia and other ailments at the Ojai Raptor Center. But her condition worsened and the center announced the eagle's death on Monday. I'm Jennifer King.
0: This is AP News. An actor turned member of Congress has died.
5: Just a good old boy.
6: Ben Jones' first game theme is Cooper Davenport, the good old boy mechanic on the Dukes of Hazzard TV series. He later served 2 terms in the U.S. House, representing a district near Atlanta. Jones' wife says he suffered a heart attack Sunday at their home in Washington, Virginia. Jones credited the series with pulling him out of a self-destructive alcoholic lifestyle. In a 2008 AP interview, he said many people could understand.
7: They can relate to alcoholism and all that behavior that goes with it because it's a common disease.
6: Jones said when he was sworn into Congress for his first term, he realized how far he had come. After losing in 1992, Jones ran for Congress again in 1994 and lost to Newt Gingrich. But he always embraced the role of Cooter, and after politics, opened at least 3 Cooter country stores. I'm Mike Hempen.
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9: As a frontal system works into the region tonight, clouds will thicken with showers and thundershowers becoming likely as the night progresses. The low temperature near 60, 16 degrees Celsius. Tuesday, a cloudy start with a risk for showers early in the day, followed by clouds thinning out to a mix of sun and clouds in the afternoon. Highs in the upper 70s, 26 degrees Celsius. Tuesday night, mostly clear. Lows near 55, 13 degrees Celsius. Wednesday, we'll see a mixture of sunshine and clouds. Highs in the upper 70s, 26 degrees Celsius. Thursday, increasing cloudiness. Risks for showers and thundershowers before the day is out. Highs near 75, 24 degrees Celsius. That's a check on your latest forecast. I'm Precision Weather Meteorologist Steve Adamson for WHOU.
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0: Hey, don't forget to tune in every morning here on WHOU from 6 to 10 a.m. for Chris's Morning Show. You and I will take a trip down memory lane with the best of the classic hits, requests, the pick of the day, the birthday club, and special guest interviews, useless information from a head full of it, and even some pretty bad jokes. If this all sounds interesting to you, it's Chris's Morning Show on WHOU. Looking forward to spending some time with you.
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0: Hey, what are you doing Monday through Friday from 2 to 6 p.m.? Well, have I got a deal for you. It's Classics in the Afternoon. I'm Janelle Roberts at WHOU, where we play all of your favorite afternoon classics, even some of your mom and dad's favorite classics, because your mom and dad rocked. I know, because I rocked with them. 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

0: I'm Ben Thomas. Search teams digging through the rubble of collapsed buildings in Colombia, where a 7.4 magnitude earthquake struck. More than 100 people are confirmed dead, but one database has more than 2,000 missing.
1: The epicenter that was Chocó.
0: Barbara Mello with World Vision tells Sky.
1: It's very known for its poverty, so a lot of people are in need right now.
0: Public health experts are slamming it, but President Trump signed an executive order that calls for spacing out childhood vaccines.
2: At 1 year, you should have 5 separate visits for vaccines rather than getting them all in the same day.
0: Congressional Democrats are investigating Trump administration efforts to deport family of some military service members.
3: The Associated Press found more than 50 active duty troops' spouses and parents have been detained by immigration authorities. In a letter to the Department of Homeland Security, the Defense Department, and the Department of Veteran Affairs, the Democrats say they will investigate whether the Pentagon and DHS are coordinating the effort, saying that the apparent collaboration between DHS and the military to deport troops' families raises both ethical and legal concerns. DHS says it values service members' contributions, but adds U.S. military service alone does not automatically grant lawful immigration status or exempt aliens from the consequences of violating U.S. immigration laws. I'm Lisa Dwyer.
0: And Jennifer King reports.
4: Jackie, the bald eagle, who with her partner Shadow became an internet sensation, has died. For more than a decade, nature lovers watched Jackie tend to her nest in California's San Bernardino Mountains through a camera installed by the nonprofit Friends of the Big Bear Valley back in 2015. The bird was rescued after reports she'd been injured in a fight with other eagles and had been receiving treatment for anemia and other ailments at the Ojai Raptor Center. But her condition worsened and the center announced the eagle's death on Monday. I'm Jennifer King.
0: This is AP News. An actor turned member of Congress has died.
5: Just a good old boy.
6: Ben Jones' first game fame is Cooper Davenport, the good old boy mechanic on the Dukes of Hazzard TV series. He later served 2 terms in the U.S. House, representing a district near Atlanta. Jones' wife says he suffered a heart attack Sunday at their home in Washington, Virginia. Jones credited the series with pulling him out of a self-destructive, alcoholic lifestyle. In a 2008 AP interview, he said many people could understand.
7: They can relate to alcoholism and all that behavior that goes with it because it's a common disease.
6: Jones said when he was sworn into Congress for his first term, he realized how far he had come. After losing in 1992, Jones ran for Congress again in 1994 and lost to Newt Gingrich. But he always embraced the role of Cooter, and after politics, opened at least 3 Cooter country stores. I'm Mike Hempen.
0: More news at APnews.com. I'm Ben Thomas. 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
9: As a frontal system works into the region tonight, clouds will thicken with showers and thundershowers becoming likely as the night progresses. The low temperature near 60, 16 degrees Celsius. Tuesday, a cloudy start with a risk for showers early in the day, followed by clouds thinning out to a mix of sun and clouds in the afternoon. Highs in the upper 70s, 26 degrees Celsius. Tuesday night, mostly clear. Lows near 55, 13 degrees Celsius. Wednesday, we'll see a mixture of sunshine and clouds. Highs in the upper 70s, 26 degrees Celsius. Thursday, increasing cloudiness. Risks for showers and thundershowers before the day is out. Highs near 75, 24 degrees Celsius. That's a check on your latest forecast. I'm Precision Weather Meteorologist Steve Adamson for WHOU.
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0: I'm Ben Thomas. Search teams digging through the rubble of collapsed buildings in Colombia, where a 7.4 magnitude earthquake struck. More than 100 people are confirmed dead, but one database has more than 2,000 missing.
1: The epicenter that was Chocó.
0: Barbara Mello with World Vision tells Sky.
1: It's very known for its poverty, so a lot of people are in need right now.
0: Public health experts are slamming it, but President Trump signed an executive order that calls for spacing out childhood vaccines.
2: At 1 year, you should have 5 separate visits for vaccines rather than getting them all in the same day.
0: Congressional Democrats are investigating Trump administration efforts to deport family of some military service members.
3: The Associated Press found more than 50 active duty troops' spouses and parents have been detained by immigration authorities. In a letter to the Department of Homeland Security, the Defense Department, and the Department of Veteran Affairs, the Democrats say they will investigate whether the Pentagon and DHS are coordinating the effort, saying that the apparent collaboration between DHS and the military to deport troops' families raises both ethical and legal concerns. DHS says it values service members' contributions, but adds U.S. military service alone does not automatically grant lawful immigration status or exempt aliens from the consequences of violating U.S. immigration laws. I'm Lisa Dwyer.
0: And Jennifer King reports.
4: Jackie, the bald eagle, who with her partner Shadow became an internet sensation, has died. For more than a decade, nature lovers watched Jackie tend to her nest in California's San Bernardino Mountains through a camera installed by the nonprofit Friends of the Big Bear Valley back in 2015. The bird was rescued after reports she'd been injured in a fight with other eagles and had been receiving treatment for anemia and other ailments at the Ojai Raptor Center. But her condition worsened and the center announced the eagle's death on Monday. I'm Jennifer King.
0: This is AP News. An actor turned member of Congress has died.
5: Just a good old boy.
6: Ben Jones' first game theme is Cooper Davenport, the good old boy mechanic on the Dukes of Hazzard TV series. He later served 2 terms in the U.S. House, representing a district near Atlanta. Jones' wife says he suffered a heart attack Sunday at their home in Washington, Virginia. Jones credited the series with pulling him out of a self-destructive, alcoholic lifestyle. In a 2008 AP interview, he said many people could understand.
7: They can relate to alcoholism and all that behavior that goes with it because it's a common disease.
6: Jones said when he was sworn into Congress for his first term, he realized how far he had come. After losing in 1992, Jones ran for Congress again in 1994 and lost to Newt Gingrich. But he always embraced the role of Cooter, and after politics, opened at least 3 Cooter country stores. I'm Mike Hempen.
0: 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I'm Ben Thomas. 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
9: As a frontal system works into the region tonight, clouds will thicken with showers and thundershowers becoming likely as the night progresses. The low temperature near 60, 16 degrees Celsius. Tuesday, a cloudy start with a risk for showers early in the day, followed by clouds thinning out to a mix of sun and clouds in the afternoon. Highs in the upper 70s, 26 degrees Celsius. Tuesday night, mostly clear. Lows near 55, 13 degrees Celsius. Wednesday, we'll see a mixture of sunshine and clouds. Highs in the upper 70s, 26 degrees Celsius. Thursday, increasing cloudiness. Risks for showers and thundershowers before the day is out. Highs near 75, 24 degrees Celsius. That's a check on your latest forecast. I'm Precision Weather Meteorologist Steve Adamson for WHOU.
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0: Hey, don't forget to tune in every morning here on WHOU from 6 to 10 a.m. for Chris's Morning Show. You and I will take a trip down memory lane with the best of the classic hits, requests, the pick of the day, the birthday club, and special guest interviews, useless information from a head full of it, and even some pretty bad jokes. If this all sounds interesting to you, it's Chris's Morning Show on WHOU. Looking forward to spending some time with you.
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0: Hey, what are you doing Monday through Friday from 2 to 6 p.m.? Well, have I got a deal for you. It's Classics in the Afternoon. I'm Janelle Roberts at WHOU, where we play all of your favorite afternoon classics, even some of your mom and dad's favorite classics, because your mom and dad rocked. I know, because I rocked with them. Classics in the Afternoon, only on WHOU, Monday through Friday, 2 to 6 p.m.
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0: I'm Ben Thomas. Search teams digging through the rubble of collapsed buildings in Colombia, where a 7.4 magnitude earthquake struck. More than 100 people are confirmed dead, but one database has more than 2,000 missing.
1: The epicenter that was Chocó.
0: Barbara Mello with World Vision tells Sky.
1: It's very known for its poverty, so a lot of people are in need right now.
0: Public health experts are slamming it, but President Trump signed an executive order that calls for spacing out childhood vaccines.
2: At 1 year, you should have 5 separate visits for vaccines rather than getting them all in the same day.
0: Congressional Democrats are investigating Trump administration efforts to deport family of some military service members.
3: The Associated Press found more than 50 active duty troops' spouses and parents have been detained by immigration authorities. In a letter to the Department of Homeland Security, the Defense Department, and the Department of Veteran Affairs, the Democrats say they will investigate whether the Pentagon and DHS are coordinating the effort, saying that the apparent collaboration between DHS and the military to deport troops' families raises both ethical and legal concerns. DHS says it values service members' contributions, but adds U.S. military service alone does not automatically grant lawful immigration status or exempt aliens from the consequences of violating U.S. immigration laws. I'm Lisa Dwyer.
0: And Jennifer King reports.
4: Jackie, the bald eagle, who with her partner Shadow became an internet sensation, has died. For more than a decade, nature lovers watched Jackie tend to her nest in California's San Bernardino Mountains through a camera installed by the nonprofit Friends of the Big Bear Valley back in 2015. The bird was rescued after reports she'd been injured in a fight with other eagles and had been receiving treatment for anemia and other ailments at the Ojai Raptor Center. But her condition worsened and the center announced the eagle's death on Monday. I'm Jennifer King.
0: This is AP News. An actor turned member of Congress has died.
5: Just a good old boy.
6: Ben Jones' first game fame is Cooper Davenport, the good old boy mechanic on the Dukes of Hazzard TV series. He later served 2 terms in the U.S. House, representing a district near Atlanta. Jones' wife says he suffered a heart attack Sunday at their home in Washington, Virginia. Jones credited the series with pulling him out of a self-destructive alcoholic lifestyle. In a 2008 AP interview, he said many people could understand.
7: They can relate to alcoholism and all that behavior that goes with it because it's a common disease.
6: Jones said when he was sworn into Congress for his first term, he realized how far he had come. After losing in 1992, Jones ran for Congress again in 1994 and lost to Newt Gingrich. But he always embraced the role of Cooter, and after politics, opened at least 3 Cooter country stores. I'm Mike Hempen.
0: More news at APnews.com. I'm Ben Thomas. 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
9: As a frontal system works into the region tonight, clouds will thicken with showers and thundershowers becoming likely as the night progresses. The low temperature near 60, 16 degrees Celsius. Tuesday, a cloudy start with a risk for showers early in the day, followed by clouds thinning out to a mix of sun and clouds in the afternoon. Highs in the upper 70s, 26 degrees Celsius. Tuesday night, mostly clear. Lows near 55, 13 degrees Celsius. Wednesday, we'll see a mixture of sunshine and clouds. Highs in the upper 70s, 26 degrees Celsius. Thursday, increasing cloudiness. Risks for showers and thundershowers before the day is out. Highs near 75, 24 degrees Celsius. That's a check on your latest forecast. I'm Precision Weather Meteorologist Steve Adamson for WHOU.
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0: AP News. I'm Marcela Sanchez. Soldiers, rescue crews, and families are desperately searching for survivors after a powerful 7.4 earthquake struck Colombia. At least 111 people have been killed. President Trump reportedly left a NATO summit on a different plane than reporters and some staff thought. The AP's Lisa Dwyer has the details.
1: The Washington Post is reporting that President Donald Trump secretly flew out of last month's NATO summit in Turkey on an alternate military aircraft due to an Iranian assassination threat. The operation involved a ruse where journalists and some White House staff believed that they were on the same plane as Trump. After boarding Air Force One, Trump was secretly transferred to a smaller Air Force C-32A via an airport catering truck. While the White House has not directly addressed that report, it issued a statement highlighting that it uses every tool at its disposal to address threats on the president. So far, no comment from the Secret Service. I'm Lisa Dwyer.
0: Ousted Syrian President Bashar Assad has been sentenced to death in absentia, along with his younger brother, for crimes against humanity and war crimes during Syria's 14-year conflict that left about 500,000 people dead. Assad and his brother fled to Russia after insurgents marched into Damascus in December of 2024. A Syrian court also sentenced Assad's maternal cousin, Atef Najib, to death in the same case. Najib stood inside a cage wearing a prisoner's uniform as the judge read the sentence. Shares were mixed in Asia while oil prices gained more than 2% after jumping the day before due to uncertainty over when the Strait of Hormuz may reopen. U.S. futures edged lower. More stories at apnews.com. This is AP News. The lower 48 states recorded the hottest month on record in July.
2: The hottest summer prior to this past July was in 1936, the Dust Bowl year.
3: The National Oceanic and Atmospheric Administration says the contiguous United States averaged a record 76.89 degrees last month. And meteorologist Jeff Masters with Yale Climate Connection says,
2: if we're exceeding records from the Dust Bowl, that says that we're in deep trouble as far as, hey, this may be one of the coolest years we're going to experience for the rest of our lives.
3: The biggest driver, hotter nights. Nighttime lows, crucial for people and agriculture to recover from hot days, smashed the old record by 0.7 degrees.
2: So it's no wonder that we're getting hottest months on record, and globally we're looking at the hottest year on record potentially this year.
3: I'm Ben Thomas.
0: And I'm Marcela Sanchez, AP News.
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5: Good Tuesday morning, everybody. Hope you had a good day yesterday. For today, we'll see a few lingering clouds and maybe a few showers around this morning, and they'll try to brighten it up with a mixture of sunshine and clouds for the afternoon. High today in the upper 70s or 26 Celsius. Tonight, turning mainly clear, the low near 55 or 13 Celsius. Tomorrow, Wednesday, sunshine and clouds, high in the upper 70s or 26 Celsius. And Thursday, increasing cloudiness, chance for showers and thunderstorms by the end of the day. High on Thursday around 75 or 24 Celsius. Have a good day. This is Precision Weather meteorologist Wayne Mahar for WHOU.
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10: Your favorite artists live here. WHOU.

WHOU, goodbye, stranger. That's Super Tramp for you. 619, 719 Atlantic time. Chris's morning show. Glad to be here and glad to be hanging out with you. A little bit of rain shower activity going on. I got a little damp on the way in this morning. How about you? Not bad, though. We'll take it. We need a little bit of this rain for the farm. And so, yeah, good deal, right? Right. Okay. So, let's you and me continue on with some of the greatest classic hits. I love this one. 10cc by request.

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0: WHOU love will keep us together. Captain and Tennille for you. It's 6:34, 7:34 Atlantic time as we count down this Tuesday morning. We all made it through Monday. Can you believe it? I know. There was some question a couple times during the day as to whether or not I was going to make it through, but we're here, and I'm having a good time because I love being here doing this with you. Grand reopening of Gill's Point S Tire and Auto Service is happening. Well, we're going to be at the big store in Presque Isle this morning. Tuesday, August 11th from 10 a.m. to 2 p.m., big celebration. Presque Isle 30 Rice Street is the location to get free food, T-shirts, all kinds of swag, hats, prizes all day, and you can enter to win for a chance to win a new set of tires, a new four tires. Can you believe that? And oil changes, and, well, just there's a whole bunch of stuff. Anyway, Gill's Point grand reopening happening in Presque Isle today from 10 a.m. to 2 p.m., and we will be there broadcasting live from noon to 2. So stop by, say hi, sign up to win tires and all kinds of other stuff, and have some fun, all right? I'm looking forward here at 100.1.
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1: 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I'm a fifth-generation logger from Allegash. 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I'm fighting for how they should be. You deserve better, and Maine is ready for a change. I'm Troy Jackson. I'm running for Senate, and I approve this message.
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WHOU. I got the fire inside. Yeah. 6:48, 7:48 Atlantic time, 63 degrees starting your day, 17 on the Celsius scale. Gonna get up around 78, maybe a thunderstorm today. That's right. And some scattered showers. Good rain for the farmers. They're gonna enjoy that. 78 degrees today.

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0: AP News. I'm Marcela Sanchez. Soldiers, rescue crews, and families are desperately searching for survivors after a powerful 7.4 earthquake struck Colombia. At least 111 people have been killed. President Trump reportedly left a NATO summit on a different plane than reporters and some staff thought. The AP's Lisa Dwyer has the details.
1: The Washington Post is reporting that President Donald Trump secretly flew out of last month's NATO summit in Turkey on an alternate military aircraft due to an Iranian assassination threat. The operation involved a ruse where journalists and some White House staff believed that they were on the same plane as Trump. After boarding Air Force One, Trump was secretly transferred to a smaller Air Force C-32A via an airport catering truck. While the White House has not directly addressed that report, it issued a statement highlighting that it uses every tool at its disposal to address threats on the president. So far, no comment from the Secret Service. I'm Lisa Dwyer.
0: Ousted Syrian President Bashar Assad has been sentenced to death in absentia, along with his younger brother, for crimes against humanity and war crimes during Syria's 14-year conflict that left about 500,000 people dead. Assad and his brother fled to Russia after insurgents marched into Damascus in December of 2024. A Syrian court also sentenced Assad's maternal cousin, Atef Najib, to death in the same case. Najib stood inside a cage wearing a prisoner's uniform as the judge read the sentence. Shares were mixed in Asia while oil prices gained more than 2% after jumping the day before due to uncertainty over when the Strait of Hormuz may reopen. U.S. futures edged lower. More stories at apnews.com. This is AP News. The lower 48 states recorded the hottest month on record in July.
2: The hottest summer prior to this past July was in 1936, the Dust Bowl year.
3: The National Oceanic and Atmospheric Administration says the contiguous United States averaged a record 76.89 degrees last month. And meteorologist Jeff Masters with Yale Climate Connection says,
2: if we're exceeding records from the Dust Bowl, that says that we're in deep trouble as far as, hey, this may be one of the coolest years we're going to experience for the rest of our lives.
3: The biggest driver, hotter nights. Nighttime lows, crucial for people and agriculture to recover from hot days, smashed the old record by 0.7 degrees.
2: So it's no wonder that we're getting hottest months on record, and globally we're looking at the hottest year on record potentially this year.
3: I'm Ben Thomas.
0: And I'm Marcela Sanchez, AP News.
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5: We'll have lingering clouds and maybe even a few lingering showers in parts of the area this morning, and then we'll see skies becoming partly sunny at times for this afternoon. High today in the upper 70s or 26 Celsius. Tonight generally clear, low in the mid 50s or 13 Celsius. Tomorrow, Wednesday, a pretty decent day. Sunshine and passing clouds, high in the upper 70s or 26 Celsius. And Thursday, increasing clouds, chance for showers and thunderstorms before the day is out. High on Thursday around 75 or 24 Celsius. This is Precision Weather meteorologist Wayne Mahar for WHOU.

Bills on this Tuesday morning, 7:13, 8:13 Atlantic time. Chris's morning show. I'm so happy to be here. Happy to be hanging out with you and doing the stuff that we do every single morning. Of course, we got the birthday club coming your way at 7:45. We got the pick of the day at 8:45 and so much more. This day is just right packed with stuff going on. So stick around. You and I are going to spend some time together today, and we're going to have a good time for the longest time.

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WHOU Hazard. That's Richard Marx at 7:25, 8:25 Atlantic time. We're coming together this morning. We are, and we're listening to some of the greatest classic hits of all time.

0: Heading down to Valley Road with Bruce Hornsby and the Range. It's Chris's morning show. Tuesday morning edition, the 11th day of August, 2026. And, you know, over the weekend, I got to do a bunch of stuff. I wasn't working, but I got to do some stuff. I went out to Dave Beal's, right to his house, to the big gold garage. That's big enough to put an 18-wheeler in, I swear. He had a big gathering there, family and friends of Beal's Country Stores, Oakfield, Monticello, Littleton, all those folks there. And it was a great meal. I'll tell you what, prime rib, I was some kind of excited, and it was super tender. And the corn was really good. And, well, the salads, I need those recipes, David, okay? I need those recipes. He says they're available right at Beal's Country Store in Oakfield. So I can go down there and grab it anytime I want. You know what's happening? The time has come for another big celebration for them. 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It's going to be a big deal. 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

0: You tell it like it is. It's the Rolling Stones. I'll never be your beast of burden. 747, 847 Atlantic time. You know what that means. It's time for the Birthday Club, brought to you today and every day by the Holton Water Company. Thank you so much, Holton Water Company, for everything you do for the community. It is a lot. Okay, we're going to check the celebrities, and then our own local celebrities. Chris Hemsworth, Thor himself, celebrating 43 years on this planet. Viola Davis is 61 years old today. Joe Rogan turning 59. Ian McDiarmid is 82 years old today from Star Wars. Let's see here. Ashley Jensen is 57. Chris Messina is 52. Will Friedle turning 50 years old today. Dwayne Martin is 61. Let's see here. Jacqueline Fernandez turning 41 years old today. Priscilla Block is turning 30. Joe Jackson, 72 today. Happy birthday to you. Enrique Bunbury is 59 years old today. Eric Carmen would have been celebrating a birthday today, too. Let's see here. Is there anybody else that's celebrating today? I think that might be it. That's it. Remember those? Those are them. All the celebrities who are celebrating a birthday today. Let's go ahead and check on our own local celebrities. Okay, here we go. Nala Pokorny, happy 6th birthday. Love you, Grammy and Bampy. Also, Joshie Botting. Joshie, happy 6th birthday to you as well. Also, love from Grammy and Bampy. All right. Happy birthday. Paige Royal also celebrating a birthday today. Happy birthday to you, Paige. Cindy Robbins, happy birthday. David Day celebrates today. Mary Sabatis, happy birthday to you. Denise LaForge, happy birthday, Denise. Who else is celebrating? Oh, Patrick Brewer. Patrick, happy birthday, man. Abby Edmonds celebrates another birthday. Happy birthday to you, Abby. Brandy Fuller celebrates a birthday today. Happy birthday. Jared Boyle is celebrating today. Happy birthday to you, Jared. And that, my friends, is it for the Birthday Club. We'll be back, and we'll do it all over again tomorrow.
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0: News. I'm Marcela Sanchez. President Trump says that since Iran is seeking compensation as part of any peace talks, he'll now demand the same for the U.S. side. Trump is demanding that Iran pay for hundreds of American troops killed and wounded by Iran-backed militants over several decades and compensate the families of Iranian protesters who were killed. His social media post came after Iranian Foreign Ministry spokesperson Ismail Bakhei said that Iran would not reopen the Strait of Hormuz until the U.S. met its conditions. That includes ending the U.S. blockade of Iranian ports, lifting economic sanctions, releasing Iran's frozen assets, and paying compensation for war damage. Former Syrian President Bashar Assad has been sentenced to death in absentia. The AP's Charles de Ledesma has more.
1: A Syrian court has sentenced in absentia ousted Syrian President Bashar Assad, along with his younger brother Mahir, to death for crimes against humanity and war crimes during Syria's 14-year conflict that left about 500,000 people dead. Also sentenced to death in the same case is Assad's maternal cousin Atef Majib, a former army brigadier general, for leading the crackdown in the southern province of Dara that led to the uprising and later the civil war. Assad and Mahir fled to Russia after insurgents marched into Damascus in December 2024, while Najib was detained later and became one of the top officials to be put on trial. I'm Charles de Ledesma.
0: A powerful 7.4 magnitude earthquake struck western Colombia yesterday, killing at least 111 people and damaging hundreds of buildings. President Abelardo de la Espreya declared an emergency to expedite funding for recovery. Oil prices added more than 2%, while world shares were mostly lower. U.S. futures also edged lower. More stories at apnews.com. This is AP News. Dukes of Hazzard TV star Ben Jones has died at 84. The AP's Mike Kempin has more.
2: Just a good old boy.
3: Ben Jones' first game fame is Cooper Davenport, the good old boy mechanic on the Dukes of Hazzard TV series. He later served two terms in the U.S. House, representing a district near Atlanta. Jones' wife says on social media he suffered a heart attack Sunday at their home in Washington, Virginia. Jones credited the series with pulling him out of a self-destructive alcoholic lifestyle. In a 2008 AP interview, he said many people could understand what he went through.
4: They can relate to alcoholism and all that behavior that goes with it because it's a common disease.
3: Jones said when he was sworn into Congress for his first term, he realized how far he had come. After losing in 1992, Jones ran for Congress again in 1994 and lost to Newt Gingrich. I'm Mike Hempin.
0: And I'm Marcela Sanchez, AP News.
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6: Good Tuesday morning, everybody. Hope you had a good day yesterday. For today, we'll see a few lingering clouds and maybe a few showers around this morning, and they'll try to brighten it up with a mixture of sunshine and clouds for the afternoon. High today in the upper 70s or 26 Celsius. Tonight, turning mainly clear, the low near 55 or 13 Celsius. Tomorrow, Wednesday, sunshine and clouds. High in the upper 70s or 26 Celsius. And Thursday, increase in cloudiness. Chance for showers and thunderstorms by the end of the day. High on Thursday around 75 or 24 Celsius. Have a good day. This is Precision Weather meteorologist Wayne Mahar for WHOU.

8:10, 9:10 Atlantic time. We've entered the hour of the pick of the day. Working on it right now. It's going to be tough. Stick around. Coming your way shortly. 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
6: 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And it's worse now. 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Susan Collins keeps telling us that everything's fine, but we know it's not. We all have eyes, paychecks, and bills. We know we're getting screwed. We've been waiting 30 years for Susan Collins to fight for us. But we're getting crushed out here. Healthcare, housing, heat. We've got to fight back. We're all hungry for it. I'm not going to accept how things are. I'm fighting for how they should be. You deserve better. And Maine is ready for a change. I'm Troy Jackson. I'm running for Senate, and I approve this message.
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8: Because we love classic hits as much as you do.

when he came across this young man sawing on a fiddle and playing it hot. And the devil jumped up on a hickory stump and said, boy, let me tell you what. I guess you didn't know it, but I'm a fiddle player too. And if you'd care to take a dare, I'll make a bet with you. Now you played pretty good fiddle, boy, but give the devil his due. I bet a fiddle of gold against your soul, cause I think I'm better than you. The boy said, my name's Johnny, and it might be a sin, but I'll take your bet, and you're gonna regret, cause I'm the best as ever been.

bowed his head because he knew that he'd been beat. And he laid that golden fiddle on the ground at Johnny's feet. Johnny said, "Devil, just come on back if you ever want to try again. 'Cause I told you once, you son of a gun, I'm the

the devil went down to Georgia. He was looking for a soul to steal. It didn't work out for him, did it? Charlie Daniels Band at 8:37, 9:37 Atlantic time. It's Chris's morning show. Going to be here till 10 a.m., at least here in the studio. Of course, coming up at noontime, I'm going to be broadcasting live up in Presque Isle on Rice Street at Gill's Point S. They're giving away a full set of tires up there. They're doing the whole big deal. The barbecue is going to be out there. They're going to be serving food. They got T-shirts and hats and all kinds of swag to give away, plus a bunch of oil changes. And I'm telling you, you know how much an oil change is today. It's expensive. So get up there to Gill's Point S. We're going to be broadcasting live from noon to 2. Get over there. Wherever you're at right now, just make sure you stop by Gill's Point S. We're going to have an awfully fun time. I'm already looking forward to it. Got all my equipment all lined up, ready to load the car and head on up there. I'll be heading out of here and getting up there pretty soon, as a matter of fact. I guess I'm going to leave here around 9:30 and get up there and get all set up and ready for a noontime live broadcast. Probably have a hot dog or two while I'm there. It's going to be great. And you're invited. Okay? So come on up, come on over, come on down. Whatever it is you have to do, get to Gill's Point S today in Presque Isle on Rice Street.

A Touch Too Much, AC/DC, a song we don't hear nearly often enough. And speaking of that, it's time for the pick of the day. Are you ready to play? I got another song here that's a song we don't hear near enough. Are you ready? 207-521-0221, the number to call or text when you know who it is that does this song I'm about to play. And I'm in the mood for this one. Are you ready? Okay. You know how to get in touch with me. You make sure you do it. Smarty Pants will be yours if you're right, and you'll be in for the free market pizza that we're giving away on Friday.

0: 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Oh, man. Did you remember that one? That was a toughie kind of this morning. I had some fun talking with people. Thank you so much for playing the pick of the day today. Fig was the first one through. Aloha, man. He was the super-duper smarty pants today. Good job, man. Wendy and Nancy got in. They knew exactly who it was, too. Tony and Twyla on their last day in PEI. I guess actually yesterday was their last day. They're going to be at least traveling back to Heartland today. We'll look forward to getting you back. And thanks so much for keeping us tuned in all the way out in PEI. Barry the Bull McNally checked in with the right answer. Way to go, Barry. Eric in Island Falls knew who it was. Dino in Dyer Brook. Good job. Way to go, man. Let's see here. Matt in Island Falls knew who it was. Way to go. Sandy Lee. I think you got it right, too, Sandy Lee. Yes, you did. Yep. There you go. Little spell check problem there. Good job. Lisa Condon got it right. Mike, my friend Mike. Mike, you're in. Good job. Let's see. Rick from Buxton got it right. The Rock checked in with the right answer today. Debbie Kenyon got it right. Way to go. Larry McCarthy, did you get that right? Yes, you did. Good job, Larry. Way to go. Gail Sear checking in with the right answer. Deb LaRosa. All right, Deb, way to go. Jody McAfee got it right. Nina Costa, all the way down in Florida today. Nina, you're right. Good job. Paul Schnitker in Pennsylvania. We got the East Coast covered. Good job, Paul. You got it. Let's see here. Julie McNally got it today. Lori L. knew who it was. Harry Shaw got it right. Mike Ted, good to hear from you again, Mike. You got it. Yeah, great tune, Stacy Jones. You got it right, too. Way to go. Barb in Presque Isle. Barb, we're going to see you over there at the tire shop, Gills Point S. I'll be looking for you, Barb. All right. You got it right, too. Good job. Andy in Island Falls. You got it right, too. Wendy Anderson. Yes, you got it right. That was a good first guess. I can understand completely why you said that, but you came back and you got it right. Good job. Scott Thurlow from Pelletier Ford in Lincoln, Maine. You got it right, too. Good job. Kelly Joe. Did you get it right? Kelly Joe, yep, you got it right. Kelly Joe, I'm going to be looking for you, too, in Presque Isle today, up there at Gills Point S. Going to be there from 12 to 2. I hope you come by and say hi. Let's see here. Who else got it right? Paul Dow. Paul, you're in. Good job. Oh, Mike, nice try. Let's see here. Dimebag Dave from Massachusetts gets it right today. Johnny P. up in Massardis, Maine. Good job. Joe Cerulli knew who it was. Way to go. And let's see here. Amanda Monteith got it right. Good job. You got it. Debbie O'Toole in Woodstock, New Brunswick. You got it too. Court and Kirk from Beale's Country Store. On top of it today. Way to go. let's see here. Let's see. Suzette Bellier. Suzette, you got it today. Good job. Way to go. You have a great day as well. Rana and Carl Grant on top of it today. Rachel Fitz, you got it right too. Way to go. You did not miss the pick of the day. let's see here. You did miss the pick of the day then. That's all right. Let's see here. Ron Sillaboy also got it right today. Jack Lilly was on top of it. The master craftsman himself gets it right today. Way to go. Randy Wright is right. And Carol Morrison in Millinocket also on top of it today. Nice job. That's it. Whew. That was a long list of smarty pants. You guys are just too good. All right. We're going to do it again tomorrow. I'm going to make it tougher. I will. We're going to shorten that list a little bit. Thank you so much for playing the pick of the day today. We'll be back and do it again tomorrow.
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0: AP News, I'm Marcela Sanchez. Former Air Force Secretary Frank Kendall says he'll sue to force the Trump administration to restore his security clearance. It was revoked Friday after claiming he had disclosed sensitive information about the Qatari-gifted jet now serving as Air Force One. Mark Zed, a prominent national security attorney who sued the administration after his own clearance was revoked by the Trump administration, confirmed in a post on X that Kendall had hired him. President Trump wants changes in the way childhood vaccines are delivered. The AP's Jennifer King has more.
1: At the White House, President Trump signed an executive order revamping recommendations for childhood vaccines.
2: You have the MMR. We want it in three separate vaccinations, given at separate times.
1: The order will advise states to consider updating their school vaccine mandates to reflect the administration's recommendations, although separate measles, mumps, and rubella vaccines are not currently available in the United States. Public health experts have raised concerns that spacing out shots will lead to an increased risk for children who could be infected with a preventable disease before returning for another visit. The president has also been fixated on connecting autism to vaccines, despite a lack of scientific evidence. Health Secretary Robert F. Kennedy Jr. says research to identify the cause of autism is underway.
3: We'll bring you actions and findings as soon as they are ready.
1: I'm Jennifer King.
0: In Colombia, a powerful 7.4 magnitude earthquake hit the remote Chocó region and was felt as far as the capital of Bogotá. At a news conference speaking in Spanish, Colombian President Abelardo de la Espriella says the first order of business is to rescue the people trapped under the rubble. That is the priority. At least 111 people have been killed and hundreds of buildings have been damaged. This is AP News.
4: AP Sports, I'm Lisa Dwyer. Dodger fans got their first in-person look at their new superstar pitcher. While Tarek Skubal wasn't at his best, Mark Myers reports that LA fans still went home happy.
5: Skubal yielded 3 runs over 5 innings in his home debut for the Dodgers, who beat the Royals 6-5. Skubal did not factor in the decision. Freddie Freeman drove in the go-ahead run with an RBI single in the bottom of the 7th. His 3rd hit of the ball game. Max Muncy had a bases-clearing double. Casey's Jack Caglione and Kyle Isbell each hit 2-run homers.
4: Anthony Seigler scored from third base on a sacrifice fly without ever tagging up. Needless to say, that left everyone in Toronto a little confused. Seigler scored Boston's only run in a 2-1 loss to the Blue Jays on a chaotic inning-ending double play that resulted in a 17-minute delay as umpires sorted the whole thing out. Lisa Dwyer, AP Sports.
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7: We'll have lingering clouds and maybe even a few lingering showers in parts of the area this morning, and then we'll see skies becoming partly sunny at times for this afternoon. High today in the upper 70s or 26 Celsius. Tonight generally clear, low in the mid 50s or 13 Celsius. Tomorrow, Wednesday, a pretty decent day. Sunshine and passing clouds, high in the upper 70s or 26 Celsius. And Thursday, increasing clouds, chance for showers and thunderstorms before the day is out. High on Thursday around 75 or 24 Celsius. This is Precision Weather meteorologist Wayne Mahar for WHOU.

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Everybody needs somebody to love. I love the Blues Brothers. I also love the band Sugarland. And why am I telling you about Sugarland? Well, you knew there was a big concert announcement coming up this morning. Here it is. Sugarland's bringing the Ride or Die Tour to Bangor at the Cross Insurance Center in Bangor. November 11th is the concert date. And it looks like Friday, August 14th, tickets are going to go on sale at 10 a.m., all right? So just letting you know, Sugarland is coming to the Cross Insurance Center in Bangor, the Ride or Die Tour. You could get yourself some tickets starting on Friday, August 14th. How cool is that, huh? Want to see Sugarland? Now you know when and where they will be.

0: WHOU, the Saint Love Song. Bon Jovi for you at 9:20, 10:20 Atlantic time. Just about going to wind things up for me. I got to get on the road. I got a 12 noon appointment up in Prescott with Gills Point S and the big tire store up there. They're giving away four tires. A set of tires for your car could be yours. All you got to do is show up there. Anyway, there's a lot of stuff going on. They get food and drink and, oh, man, all kinds of swag. I'm looking forward to it. I need a new hat. I need a lot of new stuff. You can also get a bunch of new stuff if you get to Gills Point S today and check out their big celebration, the grand reopening. It's going to be fun right over on Rice Street in Presque Isle. I'm looking forward to seeing you with your face in the place in just a little bit. Okay, so I'm gonna pack up my stuff. I'm going to get on out of here. Kevin Melvin's heading your way. He's going to take over and pilot the ship right until noontime when I have to come back and pilot the ship again myself. Probably going to have a little help here in the studio. We'll find out who that is when we get there. Anyway, it's a great day. We really have a lot planned for you. Janelle Roberts will be in at 2 o'clock, and she will make sure you are well taken care of right up until 6 p.m. So, again, lots of stuff to do and see and listen to. All you got to do is stay tuned to 100.1 FM WHOU.
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0: Spider-Man swings back into action. 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

0: AP News. I'm Marcela Sanchez. The AP's Lisa Dwyer reports on today's primary elections.
1: The latest battle over the Democratic ideological divide of left versus center shifts to the upper Midwest today as nominating contests for governor in Wisconsin and U.S. senator in Minnesota pit left-wing candidates against more traditional ones. In Wisconsin, State Representative Francesca Hong, a self-described Democratic socialist, is the frontrunner for the party's nomination for governor in a swing state where winning the governor's mansion is central to the Democrats' hopes for 2028. In Minnesota, Lieutenant Governor Peggy Flanagan is running for the nomination for an open Senate seat against centrist Democratic Representative Angie Craig. There are other significant races in places like Alabama and in South Carolina to select a successor to the late Senator Lindsey Graham. I'm Lisa Dwyer.
0: In Colombia, the number of missing people is rising after a massive 7.4 magnitude earthquake struck yesterday. Nearly 3,400 people remain missing, and loved ones have been posting their information on citizen-run websites. Responders are searching through the rubble in Chocó, the region surrounding the quake's epicenter and one of Colombia's poorest and most neglected areas. Much of Chocó is accessible only by boat, through the jungle, or by airplane. President Trump secretly flew out of last month's NATO summit in Ankara, Turkey, on a separate military aircraft, while the White House made it appear that he was flying on Air Force One. That's according to a report published by the Washington Post. Journalists and some White House staff members were led to believe they were on the same plane as the president as he returned to Washington. The Post says the operation was prompted by an Iranian assassination threat against Trump. U.S. stocks are hanging around their records while crude oil prices continue to swing. This is AP News. Count Binface, the man in a can with a plan, is seeking a parliament seat in Britain's wackiest election. The AP's Charles de Ledesma has the story.
2: Timing is everything in comedy, and so it seems in British politics for a perennial joke candidate who wears a garbage can on his head. Count Binface, a self-described intergalactic space warrior, has landed in the centre of the UK's political universe ahead of a special election Thursday that was derided as a farce long before the ballot was packed with nearly three dozen candidates, many from the silly end of the spectrum. Binface, who's run against prime ministers past and present, was the first to throw his cap into the ring when Reform UK leader Nigel Farage abruptly quit Parliament and said he'd seek re-election to clear his name over financial allegations. I'm Charles de Ledesma.
0: More on this and other stories at apnews.com. I'm Marcela Sanchez, AP News.
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4: Good Tuesday morning, everybody. Hope you had a good day yesterday. For today, we'll see a few lingering clouds and maybe a few showers around this morning, and they'll try to brighten it up with a mixture of sunshine and clouds for the afternoon. High today in the upper 70s or 26 Celsius. Tonight, turning mainly clear, the low near 55 or 13 Celsius. Tomorrow, Wednesday, sunshine and clouds, high in the upper 70s or 26 Celsius. And Thursday, increase in cloudiness, chance for showers and thunderstorms by the end of the day. High on Thursday around 75 or 24 Celsius. Have a good day. This is Precision Weather meteorologist Wayne Mahar for WHOU.
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7: 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WHOU.

Hall & Oates with that Righteous Brother classic remake. You've lost that love and feeling on WHOU. Good morning. Welcome into the midday session of music therapy. I'm going to be playing some music I find therapeutic. My name is Kevin Melvin. Abbreviated show today. Only 2 hours of therapy. We're going to have to get a lot of great music in and get our therapy session because at noon, we'll be broadcasting from one of the Gills Point S locations. I'll tell you more about that as we go along. I was looking at Facebook this morning. And it was 3 years ago today. I was at the Dos Equis Pavilion in downtown Dallas, Texas, watching Foreigner and Loverboy. It was a balmy 118 degrees. Holy cow, I can't believe I went to that show. It was a good show. I do remember it was a good show. Sign in, have a seat. The Dr. B with you in just a minute. Speaking of Loverboy...

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There's Genesis on WHOU 100.1 FM. Now that we're on a roll, let me tell you what's going on this week. For the rest of the week, from 12 to 2, WHOU is going to be out at various Gills Point S locations, celebrating with them as they do their grand reopening. Today, Chris is going to be up in Presque Isle from 12 to 2. And at each of these locations on the days we're broadcasting, you can sign up and show up and have a chance at winning some cool stuff. Each day, a set of tires is being given away and 4 free oil changes. We're talking each location. So this week, we'll be giving away 4 sets of tires, 16 oil changes. But that's not it, folks. That's not all. No. You can also sign up with Chris for $100 in cash, and you can watch our Facebook page for an opportunity to win another $100. Gills Point S is really rolling out the red carpet for their customers, and WHOU is going to be there to celebrate with them. Let's get back into the music in what time we have left to do therapy. Here's Tina Turner, WHOU.

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There's Stevie Nicks, and this is Michael Jackson. Brent Sear, I know you're listening, my friend. This is for you.

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Saturday Night Fever soundtrack. That's the Bee Gees. How Deep Is Your Love on Northern Maine and Western New Brunswick's home for the classic hits. WHOU 100.1 FM. We're at the end of our first hour together today. Only one more hour of therapy coming at you, and it's going to be a fun hour. I want you to stick around. We have national news and local weather provided by Versant Power in just a few minutes. Again, I was looking at the socials, and Facebook always gives me reminders. One of the reasons I update Facebook is so down the road I can get reminders of some great memories. It was 14 years ago today. I believe that was the last time I hung out with Eddie Money. I was down in Southern California at Doheny Beach at the Doheny Surf Festival, and I was hanging out with Eddie Money backstage. I believe that to be the last time. Here's some Eddie Money now. Oh, and Tedeschi Trucks Band was playing at that same concert. I heard them. I was blown away. Eddie Money took me up on the side of the stage, and we listened to a great concert. Rest in peace, Eddie Money. Here he is now with I Think I'm in Love.

0: AP News, I'm Mike Hempen. Voters are casting ballots in several key primary races today, including Minneapolis, where a left-leaning Democrat is expected to prevail in a Senate race against a moderate. In South Carolina, Lindsey Graham's sister Darlene Graham is poised to capture the special election to replace her late brother. President Trump reportedly left a NATO summit on a different plane than reporters and some staff thought.
1: The Washington Post is reporting that President Donald Trump secretly flew out of last month's NATO summit in Turkey on an alternate military aircraft due to an Iranian assassination threat. The operation involved a ruse where journalists and some White House staff believed that they were on the same plane as Trump. After boarding Air Force One, Trump was secretly transferred to a smaller Air Force C-32A via an airport catering truck. While the White House has not directly addressed that report, it issued a statement highlighting that it uses every tool at its disposal to address threats on the president. So far, no comment from the Secret Service. I'm Lisa Dwyer.
0: Russia has bombarded Ukrainian cities with missiles, drones, and bombs, killing and injuring civilians.
2: Ukraine's State Emergency Service says Russian ballistic missiles have struck Kyiv's Shevchenkivsky district. One strike hitting the grounds of a children's hospital, leaving two craters, while at another location in the capital, the strike caused destruction and a fire at a warehouse. One person being injured and taken for medical treatment, emergency officials say. However, three people, including a teenager, died in a Dnipropetrovsk region attack. Meanwhile, Ukrainian President Volodymyr Zelensky warns that Russia is receiving military help from North Korea, adding Russian forces used North Korean ballistic missiles in a recent attack on Zaporizhia, killing six people. I'm Charles de Ledesma.
0: This is AP News. AP correspondent Ben Thomas reports the lower 48 states recorded the hottest month on record in July.
3: The hottest summer prior to this past July was in 1936, the Dust Bowl year.
4: The National Oceanic and Atmospheric Administration says the contiguous United States averaged a record 76.89 degrees last month. And meteorologist Jeff Masters with Yale Climate Connection says,
3: if we're exceeding records from the Dust Bowl, that says that we're in deep trouble as far as, hey, this may be one of the coolest years we're going to experience for the rest of our lives.
4: The biggest driver, hotter nights. Nighttime lows, crucial for people and agriculture to recover from hot days, smashed the old record by 0.7 degrees. I'm Ben Thomas.
0: Congo's Ebola outbreak has claimed at least 2,000 lives, making it the fastest growing on record. I'm Mike Hempen, AP News.
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6: A mixture of clouds and sun this afternoon. A low chance for an additional scattered shower or two redeveloping. Highs in the upper 70s, 26 degrees Celsius. Mostly clear weather tonight. Lows around 55, 13 degrees Celsius. Wednesday will be dry with a mixture of sun and clouds. Upper 70s for highs, 26 degrees Celsius. Clouds increasing Thursday ahead of a cold front, risk for showers and thundershowers developing before the day is out. Highs in the upper 70s, 26 degrees Celsius. Friday remaining cloudy with off and on showers. Highs around 70, 22 degrees Celsius. Dry weather on Saturday with mostly sunny skies. Highs in the upper 70s, 25 degrees Celsius. That's a check on your latest forecast. I'm Precision Weather Meteorologist Steve Adamson for WHOU.
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Bob Seger kicks off our second hour together today and our final hour together today. It's the 11 o'clock hour, 12 o'clock hour Atlantic edition of your midday session of music therapy. My name is Kevin Melvin. Let's get into it with some John Stewart. Don't forget, Potato Feast Days is this weekend. WHOU will be out there broadcasting Friday at the Lobster Feast. Dave Hersey Band's going to play. So much stuff going on this week. We'll always be playing music in the background. Don't you stop listening.

0: back for one final showing. If you missed it this spring, don't miss your last chance to see Canoe Dig It, Sunday, September 6th at 7 p.m. at the Temple Theater in historic downtown Holton. 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

There's the Jaggers wrapping up that block of music. You heard Paul Simon in there and John Stewart. We got some Queen coming up for you. We got some Doors coming up. We got a whole lot of music and what time we have left. That just when I leave doesn't mean that the station's going off the air. No, WHOU will be out broadcasting at Gills Point S in Presque Isle in about 45 minutes. So don't you turn that dial. There's lots of cool stuff being given away. I'm up in Sturgis, South Dakota. Oh, and yesterday, there I was, minding my own business. And up comes Chief DeLuca with his beautiful wife, Shelly, to say hello. You never know who you're going to run into when you're thousands of miles from home. I'm going to see if I can find him today, and I'm going to put a microphone in his face. And since we're not working and we're not riding or driving, maybe we'll do cocktails with Kevin and the Chief. Yeah, we'll see what we can work out. It's WHOU.

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Playing the best mix of the classic hits with WHOU, Johnny Nash. I can see clearly now. Brings us to the end of that block of music. The Pointer Sisters keep us going. Got some go-go's coming up next. This is fire. 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

0: I'm Troy Jackson. I'm a fifth-generation logger from Allegash. I grew up a poor kid in a town full of poor people doing everything right, working 16-hour days, 30-below weather, and still struggling to get ahead. And it's worse now. People in this country work so damn hard and still feel so damn broke, so on the edge. That's no way to live. Susan Collins keeps telling us that everything's fine, but we know it's not. We all have eyes, paychecks, and bills. We know we're getting screwed. We've been waiting 30 years for Susan Collins to fight for us, but we're getting crushed out here. Healthcare, housing, heat, we've got to fight back. We're all hungry for it. I'm not going to accept how things are. I'm fighting for how they should be. You deserve better, and Maine is ready for a change. I'm Troy Jackson. I'm running for Senate, and I approve this message.
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let be. Earth, Wind, and Fire brings us to the end of our midday session of music therapy on WHOU, where Northern Maine and Western New Brunswick's home for the classic hits. My name is Kevin Melvin, your pseudo-doctor, not a real one, just play one here on the radio. Gonna get out of here and make way for Chris Putnam, who's up in Presque Isle, broadcasting live from Gill's Point S, their grand reopening celebration. Wish I could be part of that. Chris has got $100 in cash. He's giving away a set of free tires, 4 free oil changes, and watch our Facebook page for a chance to win $100 as well. We'll be at Gill's Point S grand opening celebrations all week, so we got to get as much therapy in as possible, whether I'm here for 2 hours, a full show, all day. I always enjoy coming in here and doing this. Well, I was looking at the news earlier, and I saw that ZZ Top had to cancel their Hollywood Bowl show on August 5th out in California because Frank Beard, their drummer, is suffering from some serious health issues, was the official statement that was given by the band. Well, they've got a fill-in drummer, and they're going to be heading out on tour. So we wish Frank Beard the absolute best. As I make my way out of here, I thought I'd play some ZZ Top for you. Till tomorrow from 10 to 12, I bid you adieu and see you.

0: AP News, I'm Mike Hempen. A former U.S. Marine from Massachusetts who had been held in Russia for more than 4 years on disputed charges has been released. Robert Gilman's advocates announced the news this morning, days after warning he was gravely ill and at risk of dying. Gilman is a 32-year-old teacher who was detained since 2022. Senator Edward Markey of Massachusetts had called on Russia and the U.S. to work together to get him released. Trump media is scrapping some of its businesses to head off losses.
1: President Donald Trump's social media company is going back to its roots. The parent of Truth Social says it is abandoning several new businesses, crypto, online betting, and financial services, to refocus on building up its social media platform. Part of that effort is a new paid service for Wall Street traders who want sneak peeks at the president's market-moving posts. The service has drawn criticism from government watchdogs for basically setting itself up as a paid alternative to the White House press office. Parent company, Trump Media and Technology, detailed its new plans Monday after posting higher losses in the last quarter. After closing at about $62 shortly after it went public in 2024, the stock has plunged into the single digits, wiping out billions in stock market value. I'm Lisa Dwyer.
0: Sales of previously occupied U.S. homes slowed again in July. Record prices and the highest mortgage rates in more than a year proved to be insurmountable hurdles for many prospective homebuyers. The National Association of Realtors says existing home sales fell nearly 2% last month from June. Toyota is recalling about 655 Camry vehicles globally due to a display error that may deactivate safety indicators. Most of these cars were sold in the U.S. This is AP News. Many Syrians are joyful at the death sentences handed down to ousted President Bashar Assad, his brother, and an army commander.
2: The sentences at the Fourth Criminal Court in Damascus are the first against Assad or members of his inner circle since the Assad family's 5 decades in power came to an end 20 months ago. Attorney Adnan al-Masameh, who represented families of Najee's victims, tells the AP, "Today is the day of justice for all the wounded, martyrs, detainees, and Syrians who were forced to leave the country." Protests were met by a brutal government crackdown and spiraled into a 14-year civil war that ended with Assad's ouster in a lightning rebel offensive. Nayef Abazid, who was detained at the age of 13, expresses happiness for the sentence, adding that "our biggest happiness will be when Bashar Assad is executed." Syria's new rulers have asked Russia to hand the Assads over. I'm Charles de Ledesma.
0: I'm Mike Hempen, AP News.
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4: A mixture of clouds and sun this afternoon, a low chance for an additional scattered shower or two redeveloping, highs in the upper 70s, 26 degrees Celsius. Mostly clear weather tonight, lows around 55, 13 degrees Celsius. Wednesday will be dry with a mixture of sun and clouds, upper 70s for highs, 26 degrees Celsius. Clouds increasing Thursday ahead of a cold front, risk for showers and thundershowers developing before the day is out, highs in the upper 70s, 26 degrees Celsius. Friday remaining cloudy with off and on showers. Highs around 70, 22 degrees Celsius. Dry weather on Saturday with mostly sunny skies. Highs in the upper 70s, 25 degrees Celsius. That's a check on your latest forecast. I'm Precision Weather Meteorologist Steve Adamson for WHOU.
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0: 100.1 FM WHOU. We are live at Gill's Point S Tire and Auto Service here in Presque Isle at 30 Rice Street for their grand reopening. Come see us. There's free food on the grill. Not only is there free food, they've got a couple of things for you to choose from. As a matter of fact, you got your choice of red hot dogs and you got your choice of brown hot dogs. Can't believe it. They offer both, whichever one you would like. And they're both delicious, absolutely wonderful. You got free t-shirts and hats. And for the next 2 hours, we're giving away a free set of tires and 4 free oil changes. All you got to do is stop in and get registered. And I got $100 here for somebody, too. You can sign up to win $100 right here at my table. Beautiful sunshiny day now. It wasn't a few minutes ago. It was a little bit rainy. We had quite a little shower. And I had to dive under the Nokian tires tent and keep everything dry and put all the equipment under there for a few minutes. And, of course, I got to peruse all the stuff he's giving away today. And there's a ton. I picked up a couple things that are going to Quebec on my fishing trip with me. And you can come by and check that out, too, because I'm already starting my haul. You can come and get some of the swag that's here, too. Absolutely bunch of great stuff. And we're going to be here until about 2 o'clock this afternoon again, giving away 4 tires to somebody. You want a new set of tires? You need a new set of tires? Winter's coming. I know it doesn't seem like that today right this minute, but winter is coming. You need a set of tires. You need a new set of tires. I know you need a new set of tires. You're going to anyway, one way or another at some point. Well, you can win them here today just simply by signing up. That's like a grand. That's like $1,000 you could walk out with. We got $100 cash here, and we got a lot of other stuff. We got 4 free oil changes. It is just going to be a spectacular day. You're invited to 30 Rice Street. Come by, say hi. That's all you got to do. Hang out with us for a few minutes. Have a little something to eat. They got sodas, and they got waters, and they got chips. And oh, you can have your whole lunch right here. What do you know? It's lunchtime. We're here. I'm going to have something to eat, too. We're broadcasting live. Going to be here till 2 o'clock this afternoon. You continue to listen. We'll tell you everything that's going on. Come on over. Sign up for the oil changes. Sign up for the 4 tires that they're giving away. Do your whole car all up, the whole 9 yards. It is going to be a great day here in Presque Isle at Gill's Point S, 30 Rice Street. Come on by and say hi. We're 100.1 FM WHOU.
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WHOU 100.1 FM, born in the USA. What an awesome place to be right here today. We're here at Gills Point S Live, Gills Point S Tire and Auto Service Center, right here at 30 Rice Street in Presque Isle. And their grand reopening is well underway. Lots of folks have stopped by. They're all signing up to win, well, four tires for their car. Brand new, a whole set of tires for your car. You need some? Stop by Gills today. Sign up. That could be yours today before it's all over with. Pick up some food, right? Fresh off the grill. T-shirts and hats. And for the next 2 hours, we're giving away a bunch of stuff, including four free oil changes. Four. Check them. And I know I just had my oil change. It was like $100. It was like $100 to get your oil change today. Did you know that? Well, I do know that now. Guess what? You could get it here today. Just by signing up, you could win it for absolutely nothing, all right? At least as long as we're here. When we're not here anymore, you can't sign up anymore. Well, at least not here in Presque Isle. Yes, we're having a good time. Going to continue to broadcast live till about 2 o'clock this afternoon. That's what you got for time. You got to get here before 2 o'clock to sign up to win the tires and the oil changes. So come on by. We're going to be giving away an oil change pretty quick here. Could be you, but you got to stop by and sign up first. Okay. Gills Point S Tire. We're at 30 Rice Street in Presque Isle. We'd love to see you come by and say hi. We're broadcasting live. We're 100.1 FM WHOU.

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0: WHOU 100.1 FM. Just taking my time. I love a little Boston on a, what is this, Tuesday afternoon. It's Tuesday afternoon, and Sean and Jason have decided to join me here on our live broadcast. We call them the Tire Gods. They're the ones that are giving away all the great tires today and the oil changes and the whole nine yards. And Jason, I see you're the closest to me right now. Tell me a little bit about what's going on here today at Gills Point S.
1: Well, so everybody knows as Hogan Tire, we are now Gills Point S. We were purchased out by Eric Gill a few years back. We rebranded as Gills Point S. So we're here celebrating that with some of the new changes, all the products we have going on. We're just here celebrating.
0: All right, well, you're doing a good job of it. I'll tell you what, those hot dogs are some kind of special. You've got red ones and brown ones. Usually there's not like a choice, is there, Sean?
2: No, we usually like to have a variety.
0: Well, you've got a couple of different choices and some professional barbecue guys over there, too. You stepped it up another notch for me. This is a big deal. My buns were toasted.
2: That's good. We're glad.
0: So if you want to come over and get your buns toasted, win some.

0: Some tires, oil changes. Have you guys given away any oil changes yet today?
1: Not yet today, but we got one right here that we're going to give away to a Lisa Dion.
0: Well, that was quick. You were on top of it. Lisa Dion in Caribou won herself a free oil change. That's like $100.
1: It is.
0: Well, congratulations, Lisa Dion. That's awesome. What does she have to do to get this?
1: Just has to come down and we can even email her the receipt for the free oil change.
0: Oh, you guys are all over it. You thought this out. Good job, you guys. Good job. Good job, Jason. You're the district manager, right?
2: I am the district manager for Maine, yes.
0: And Sean, you're the store manager here in Presque Isle.
3: Yes, I am.
0: Well, you guys, really appreciate you taking some time out of your day and hanging out with me. We're going to give away some more oil changes. We got four of them here today, right?
3: Yes, and a set of tires.
0: And a set of tires. That's like a grand. I mean, you guys are really investing in the community. If you can't come by today, you got to. You really got to. You got to take the time out because you could win all kinds of stuff here. $100 oil changes. We got $100 cash at our table. It's a big deal to come by and sign up. Gills Point has 30 Rice Street in Presque Isle, right?
3: Correct.
0: All right, good. Anything else you want to impart to our wonderful people who are listening today?
2: Yeah, just swing by. We actually have some just giveaways for just showing up. So swing in. We got some swag for you, and looking forward to seeing you.
0: Oh, yeah. I dove into the Nokian tent a little earlier because it started raining, and I looked over all this stuff, and I actually had to grab some of it because it was really good stuff. It's all high, high quality. Come by. Gills Point S, 30 Rice Street, right here in Presque Isle. You're invited, and everything's free. Come by. Say hi. We're 100.1 FM WHOU.

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0: AP News, I'm Mike Hempen. A former U.S. Marine from Massachusetts who had been held in Russia for more than 4 years on disputed charges has been released. Robert Gilman's advocates announced the news this morning, days after warning he was gravely ill and at risk of dying. Gilman is a 32-year-old teacher who was detained since 2022. Senator Edward Markey of Massachusetts had called on Russia and the U.S. to work together to get him released. Trump media is scrapping some of its businesses to head off losses.
1: President Donald Trump's social media company is going back to its roots. The parent of Truth Social says it is abandoning several new businesses, crypto, online betting, and financial services, to refocus on building up its social media platform. Part of that effort is a new paid service for Wall Street traders who want sneak peeks at the president's market-moving posts. The service has drawn criticism from government watchdogs for basically setting itself up as a paid alternative to the White House press office. Parent company, Trump Media and Technology, detailed its new plans Monday after posting higher losses in the last quarter. After closing at about $62 shortly after it went public in 2024, the stock has plunged into the single digits, wiping out billions in stock market value. I'm Lisa Dwyer.
0: Sales of previously occupied U.S. homes slowed again in July. Record prices and the highest mortgage rates in more than a year proved to be insurmountable hurdles for many prospective homebuyers. The National Association of Realtors says existing home sales fell nearly 2% last month from June. Toyota is recalling about 655 Camry vehicles globally due to a display error that may deactivate safety indicators. Most of these cars were sold in the U.S. This is AP News. Many Syrians are joyful at the death sentences handed down to ousted President Bashar Assad, his brother, and an army commander.
2: The sentences at the Fourth Criminal Court in Damascus are the first against Assad or members of his inner circle since the Assad family's 5 decades in power came to an end 20 months ago. Attorney Adnan al-Masameh, who represented families of Najee's victims, tells the AP, "Today is the day of justice for all the wounded, martyrs, detainees, and Syrians who were forced to leave the country." Protests were met by a brutal government crackdown and spiraled into a 14-year civil war that ended with Assad's ouster in a lightning rebel offensive. Nayef Abazid, who was detained at the age of 13, expresses happiness for the sentence, adding that "our biggest happiness will be when Bashar Assad is executed." Syria's new rulers have asked Russia to hand the Assads over. I'm Charles de Ledesma.
0: I'm Mike Hempen, AP News.
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4: A mixture of clouds and sun this afternoon, a low chance for an additional scattered shower or two redeveloping, highs in the upper 70s, 26 degrees Celsius. Mostly clear weather tonight, lows around 55, 13 degrees Celsius. Wednesday will be dry with a mixture of sun and clouds, upper 70s for highs, 26 degrees Celsius. Clouds increasing Thursday ahead of a cold front, risk for showers and thunder showers developing before the day is out, highs in the upper 70s, 26 degrees Celsius. Friday remaining cloudy with off and on showers, highs around 70, 22 degrees Celsius. Dry weather on Saturday with mostly sunny skies, highs in the upper 70s, 25 degrees Celsius. That's a check on your latest forecast. I'm Precision Weather Meteorologist Steve Adamson for WHOU.
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0: WHOU, reaching for higher ground, 100.1 FM, the highest ground around here is at Gill's Point S, 30 Rice Street in Presque Isle. If you'd like to come by and say hi, we would certainly like to see you. You can pick yourself up a hot dog and something to drink, maybe a bag of chips, and sign up to win all kinds of stuff. I went around and checked things out, and I see that they're giving away some tool kits, some really nice tool kits, all the stuff that you would need to fix a truck or put a tire on. I mean, they've got a lot of stuff here to give away. They've got t-shirts and bags and got some rubber glasses. I don't know how to tell you. That's a glass. I could put probably 16 ounces in it. Maybe a little less than that. It looks pretty good. It's pretty big. I know I can probably put a pint of beer in there. We'll see. We're going to try that out tonight. I'll let you know tomorrow whether or not it puts a pint in it or not. But anyway, it's really pretty cool. They're pretty stiff. You can hold on to them. You can fill them, and they're never going to slip out of your hand. And if they did happen to slip out of your hand, they're just going to bounce. They're pretty heavy duty. They're made from tires, Nokian tires, as a matter of fact. Pretty cool stuff. They got some camping cups here to give away. Got sunglasses and bags and the whole nine yards. They're giving them away right here today. And all you have to do is stop by and say hi, and you pretty much can have whatever you want. And they've got a bunch of other stuff, too. They got t-shirts and hats and the whole nine yards. Nokian Tires is here. They're giving away a full set of tires. If you need a set of tires for your car, today is the day you should stop by. 30 Rice Street at Gill's Point S. They're giving away a full set of tires to someone. Could be you. That's a pretty valuable prize. You always could use four tires for your car, couldn't you? Yeah, I know exactly what you mean. Anyway, we're doing this here today at Gill's Point S in Presque Isle. Tomorrow, we'll be in Caribou at Gill's Point S. We're going to do the same thing, and they're going to give away another set of tires, and they're going to do the whole setup and the whole nine yards, giving away all kinds of stuff tomorrow, too. And then we're going to be in Holton on Thursday. On Thursday, we're going to be in Holton at Gill's Point S and do it again. Oh, man. These guys are really going to be busy this week with party after party after party. And finally, on Friday, we'll be in Lincoln at Gill's Point S doing the same thing one more time. Now, you only got a little bit of time to get over here and sign up, because about 1:55, right around there, going to draw those four tires. We're going to draw that set of tires for somebody to win. That's going to happen just about 1:55. So you've got until then to get in here to Gill's Point S, 30 Rice Street in Presque Isle, and sign up to win four tires for your car. I think that would be something special to win. I know if I won four tires, I'd be spectacularly happy. Come on by and do that. They're giving away oil changes, too. Could win one of those. That's a pretty spectacular gift, and we've got a little sign up here also. You can sign up to win $100. We got a few tickets in the basket. You should get yours in too. The odds are pretty high right now. We're going to continue to broadcast live. We're hanging out here at Gill's Point S, 30 Rice Street in Presque Isle. Get your tires and your automotive care done right here. Come by and say hi. We're 100.1 FM WHOU.
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6: I'm Troy Jackson. I'm a fifth-generation logger from Allegash. I grew up a poor kid in a town full of poor people, doing everything right, working 16-hour days, 30-below weather, and still struggling to get ahead. And it's worse now. 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Susan Collins keeps telling us that everything's fine, but we know it's not. We all have eyes, paychecks, and bills. We know we're getting screwed. We've been waiting 30 years for Susan Collins to fight for us. But we're getting crushed out here. Healthcare, housing, heat. We've got to fight back. We're all hungry for it. I'm not going to accept how things are. I'm fighting for how they should be. You deserve better. And Maine is ready for a change. I'm Troy Jackson. I'm running for Senate, and I approve this message.
7: Paid for by Troy Jackson for Maine.
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0: WHOU 100.1 FM. Oh, the politics of dancing. Poor Janelle is back at the studio. She had to listen to me singing that song. I don't know why. It just kind of caught my ear and I had to sing along. One of those songs you remember from back in the day. Isn't it the same for you? Yeah, well, here we are up at Gills Point S in Presque Isle, Maine, right up on 30 Rice Street. It's an absolutely beautiful day here today. Got another giveaway that I just found out a winner from. Terry Pearly has won himself a free oil change. Now, that's got to be worth $100. That's a pretty good prize. We're giving away some more here before it's all over with. Plus, at just before 2 o'clock, we're going to give away four tires, a set of tires for a car. And all you have to do is stop by here anytime and sign up to win. We have been doing this all afternoon long. You're going to miss out if you don't get here pretty soon. Gills Point S, 30 Rice Street in Presque Isle. Come by and say hi and sign up to win the four tires. And you could win an oil change, too. Oh, my goodness. They got so much stuff they're giving away here. You know, all you have to do is stop by. It's really super simple. Have you ever been on Rice Street? Well, no. Well, come on up. Find it. Punch it into Google and get on over here to 30 Rice Street where we're broadcasting live. Going to continue to do so until just a few minutes before 2 o'clock when we're going to be giving away those four tires to some lucky winner. That's going to be $1,000 worth of prize. You probably want to sign up for that. I think that your odds are pretty good if you stop by Gills Point S, 30 Rice Street in Presque Isle. If you don't make it here today, we're going to do this all over again tomorrow at 84 Water Street in Caribou. Going to give away another four tires to some lucky winner. Outfit their car with all, what do you know? Winter's coming. Outfit yourself with some brand new winter tires. Who knows? Could be anything. Anyway, we're going to be at Bangor Street in Holton on Thursday, and then we'll be in Lincoln at 249 West Broadway Street on Friday, and we'll be doing a broadcast down there and giving away more tires there, too. Tires in Holton, tires in Caribou, tires in Lincoln. All of them are going to be giving away a set of tires, four tires. How cool is that? You could be the winner, but you should stop by here today. I'd follow me from one store to the other, and sign up at every single one and increase your chances of winning by four. Isn't that pretty cool? All right. Anyway, Gills Point S right here in Presque Isle at 30 Rice Street. We would love to see your face in the place. We're broadcasting live. 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

0: WHOU, Ooga Chaka, Ooga Chaka. That's a great song. We had some people right here at Gill's Point S up here in Presque Isle doing a little dance out in the parking lot. They like that song so much, and we really appreciate them participating in all the event that we got going on here today. People are still picking up hot dogs, and they're still signing up to win four tires. But I'll tell you what, your time is running out. Just about 5 minutes from now, we're going to pull the winner of a set of tires for somebody's car or truck or vehicle. It's going to be just a few minutes from now. You stick around. We'll do this shortly. We're almost there. We got another oil change that we're giving away. Want to check out who's that going to be? It looks like Arthur Hickey, I think. Athel Hickey out of Easton won herself an oil change. That's like $100. Athel, congratulations. We'll be back in just a few minutes, and we'll be doing the big drawing for the set of tires, so stick around for that. You got very little time to get here and sign up to win. We're broadcasting live. We're 100.1 FM WHOU.
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0: WHOU 100.1 FM. Chris live on location, having so much fun here today. I've had such a great time. I'm so happy that these guys invited me up here to Gill's Point S here in Presque Isle on Rice Street. It's been a terrific day. I see fabulous fireman Fred coming in. He's just showing up here at the location. You're late, but that's okay. There's still stuff to eat, Fred. Thanks for coming. There's still stuff to eat. All right, we got an oil change here that we're giving away, and we got a set of tires, four tires that are going to be given away as well. Let's find out here who has won the oil change. We got another oil change. Who is the winner of the oil change, Sean?
1: It is Carla, looks like the merchant.
0: All right.
1: Out of Fort Fairfield.
0: All right, terrific, Carla. That's like $100 to you. That's a pretty fantastic prize. We got one more big prize to draw here, and it's for four tires, and somebody's going to win it, and it's like at least $1,000 worth of prize here. So tell me who has won the four tires, Sean.
1: Looks like it is Reggie Shaw out of Bridgewater.
0: Reggie, all right. Well, Reggie Shaw, congratulations. You've won yourself four tires from Gill's Point S here in Presque Isle. What an awesome prize. I'm really happy for you. I bet you're happy for him, too.
1: I am. It's a great product.
0: Now, what's he got to do to get his tires?
1: Just show up.
0: Come up to the store, 30 Rice Street.
1: Exactly, right here in Presque Isle.
0: All right, right here in Presque Isle. I can't thank you guys enough. Jason, it was great to be able to be here with you today, too. I think we're going to be spending some more time together tomorrow, aren't we, too?
2: Yeah, we'll be in Caribou tomorrow from 10 to 2. Come see us, everybody.
0: All right, we'll do this again. We'll give away another set of tires. Congratulations to everyone who won today. We're going to wind up our part of the broadcast, and Janelle is going to take over. She's going to take you through the afternoon all the way till 6 p.m. You stick around with her. It's going to be a lot of fun, and we'll be back here tomorrow. Well, actually, we'll be in Caribou tomorrow doing the same thing one more time. It's going to be awesome. We'll see you there tomorrow. We're 100.1 FM WHOU.

0: AP News. I'm Mike Hempel. Russia has released a former U.S. Marine held on disputed charges.
1: Russia has released American military veteran Robert Gilman, a former Marine who spent more than 4 years in prison on disputed charges and was said to be gravely ill and at risk of dying. Gilman, a 32-year-old teacher detained since 2022, was initially handed a 3.5-year sentence when he was convicted of beating a police officer after being taken off a train. His sentence was extended last year to 10 years. After accusations of assaulting prison guards, Gilman was among at least 8 Americans who remained in Russian custody after a series of high-profile prisoner exchanges. Gilman's family has flown to Texas to be with him, including his mother, who was in Russia attempting to see him at a hospital there. I'm Lisa Dwyer.
0: Severe weather has cut power in the Chicago area and northwestern Indiana. Dangerous storms have pummeled the region, darkening the sky and carrying extreme wind gusts across state lines. Tornado warning sirens have blasted in Illinois and Indiana. All flights were stopped by late morning at Chicago's 2 major airports. More than 500,000 customers are without power, according to PowerOutage.us. Toyota is recalling about 655,000 Camry vehicles globally due to a digital error that may deactivate safety indicators. Most of these cars were sold in the U.S., affecting over 508,000 model year 2025 through 2028 Camry hybrids. The National Highway Traffic Safety Administration says the 7-inch display can become blanket startup and that safety indicators such as turn signals and hazard lights may not function as a result. U.S. stocks have been drifting below recent records. This is AP News. The man in a can with a plan seeks a parliament seat in Britain's wackiest election.
2: Timing is everything in comedy, and so it seems in British politics for a perennial joke candidate who wears a garbage can on his head. Count Binface, a self-described intergalactic space warrior, has landed in the centre of the UK's political universe ahead of a special election Thursday that was derided as a farce long before the ballot was packed with nearly 36 candidates, many from the silly end of the spectrum. Binface, whose run against prime ministers past and present, was the first to throw his cap into the ring when Reform UK leader Nigel Farage abruptly quit Parliament and said he'd seek re-election to clear his name over financial allegations. I'm Charles de Ledesma.
0: The only person to break the sound barrier in her car has earned another world record. British driver Andy Green reached 406 miles an hour in a car powered by 2 hydrogen internal combustion engines. I'm Mike Hempen, AP News.
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4: A mixture of clouds and sun this afternoon, a low chance for an additional scattered shower or two redeveloping, highs in the upper 70s, 26 degrees Celsius. Mostly clear weather tonight, lows around 55, 13 degrees Celsius. Wednesday will be dry with a mixture of sun and clouds, upper 70s for highs, 26 degrees Celsius. Clouds increasing Thursday ahead of a cold front, risk for showers and thundershowers developing before the day is out, highs in the upper 70s, 26 degrees Celsius. Friday remaining cloudy with off and on showers. Highs around 70, 22 degrees Celsius. Dry weather on Saturday with mostly sunny skies. Highs in the upper 70s, 25 degrees Celsius. That's a check on your latest forecast. I'm Precision Weather Meteorologist Steve Adamson for WHOU.
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0: time. Runaway, that is Jefferson Starship. My favorite Jefferson's, well, any kind of Starship variation, whether it was Airplane, Starship, Jefferson Starship. However, that's my favorite from all of the variations of the band. Good stuff right there. Classics in the afternoon at 218, 318 Atlantic. So we just spent a few hours at Gill's Point S in Presque Isle. Chris was broadcasting live up there, having a great time and giving away lots of prizes. So I do want to congratulate everyone that won prizes. Wow, those were some major prizes. Some really good stuff right there. And he's going to be bopping all over the place for the rest of the week at all the various Gill Point S locations and giving away more prizes because they're having a big celebration. So keep your ear to the radio. And congratulations, special congratulations to Reggie Shaw, who picked up a set of four tires. That's like $1,000, and everyone needs them. So congratulations to Reggie, and way to go, Gill's Point S. So keep your ear on the radio. We'll be heading there and the rest of the locations throughout the rest of the work week. So I do want to tell you that it's a gorgeous day. If you haven't looked outside yet, I think you probably figured it out by now, but partly sunny and we'll probably hit 78. We're not quite there yet. The winds are a little gusty, which make it nice, you know, just enough to cool things off, but there's still a threat of a shower, maybe a thunderstorm. That's still in the forecast. Tonight looks mostly cloudy, gradually becoming clear overnight. Temperatures will drop back to 52 degrees. And then Wednesday, mostly sunny and another 78 degree day. We've got 77 right now. WHOU.
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That's a little live REO Speedwagon on a 2 for Tuesday, I might add. And when it's 2 for Tuesday, you gotta do it twice, right? Twice the REO, twice the fun. Classics in the afternoon.

0: this feeling. REO Speedwagon at WHOU. Probably one of their most popular songs and one of my least favorite. I'm not against it or anything. It's just my least favorite. It's just very sappy and very can't fight this feeling. But you know what? It's popular. Classics in the afternoon at 2:37, 3:37 Atlantic. You know, today is National Raspberry Bomb Day. Now, I don't really know what that means, but it's also National Raspberry Tart Day. So I'm thinking it's along that lines. So a bomb, a tart, raspberry, I'm thinking it's a dessert. It seems like a kind of an old school dessert that, you know, your grandmother made or your mom made, or maybe you make it. I don't, but I know it sounds delicious. And today's the day for that. So we need to find a diner or somewhere where we can have some raspberry bomb or raspberry tart. 100.1 FM.
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Can't wait. That, of course, is Stevie Nicks, the very best of Crystal Visions. Named appropriately, don't you think? It is 2 for Tuesday at 2:45, 3:45 Atlantic. Let's do another, but we'll fluff it up a little bit with Fleetwood Mac, WHOU.

0: that for showcasing a two for Tuesday. We had a solo from Stevie Nicks, and then of course we teamed her up with Fleetwood Mac and Gold Dust Woman. That's really great stuff right there. 10 minutes away from the top of the hour on a two for Tuesday afternoon. I do like two for Tuesday. It's kind of a anything goes type of day, and we're definitely proving that. I'm hoping to squeeze in a two in a row by a kind of a variation with Hall & Oates. Trying to anyway, but we'll work on that. Got a lot of 80s requests, so we're trying to slide them all in. And you keep it right here. Definitely do our best. 100.1 FM.
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0: might happen. Russia has released a former U.S. Marine held on disputed charges.
1: Russia has released American military veteran Robert Gilman, a former Marine who spent more than 4 years in prison on disputed charges and was said to be gravely ill and at risk of dying. Gilman, a 32-year-old teacher detained since 2022, was initially handed a 3.5-year sentence when he was convicted of beating a police officer after being taken off a train. His sentence was extended last year to 10 years. After accusations of assaulting prison guards, Gilman was among at least 8 Americans who remained in Russian custody after a series of high-profile prisoner exchanges. Gilman's family has flown to Texas to be with him, including his mother, who was in Russia attempting to see him at a hospital there. I'm Lisa Dwyer.
0: Severe weather has cut power in the Chicago area and northwestern Indiana. Dangerous storms have pummeled the region, darkening the sky and carrying extreme wind gusts across state lines. Tornado warning sirens have blasted in Illinois and Indiana. All flights were stopped by late morning at Chicago's 2 major airports. More than 500,000 customers are without power, according to poweroutage.us. Toyota is recalling about 655,000 Camry vehicles globally due to a digital error that may deactivate safety indicators. Most of these cars were sold in the U.S., affecting over 508,000 model year 2025 through 2028 Camry hybrids. The National Highway Traffic Safety Administration says the 7-inch display can become blank at startup, and that safety indicators, such as turn signals and hazard lights, may not function as a result. U.S. stocks have been drifting below recent records. This is AP News. The man in a can with a plan seeks a parliament seat in Britain's wackiest election.
2: Timing is everything in comedy, and so it seems in British politics for a perennial joke candidate who wears a garbage can on his head. Count Binface, a self-described intergalactic space warrior, has landed in the centre of the UK's political universe ahead of a special election Thursday that was derided as a farce long before the ballot was packed with nearly 36 candidates, many from the silly end of the spectrum. Binface, who's run against prime ministers past and present, was the first to throw his cap into the ring when Reform UK leader Nigel Farage abruptly quit Parliament and said he'd seek re-election to clear his name over financial allegations. I'm Charles de Ledesma.
0: The only person to break the sound barrier in her car has earned another world record. British driver Andy Green reached 406 miles an hour in a car powered by 2 hydrogen internal combustion engines. I'm Mike Hempen, AP News.
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4: A mixture of clouds and sun this afternoon, a low chance for an additional scattered shower or two redeveloping, highs in the upper 70s, 26 degrees Celsius. Mostly clear weather tonight, lows around 55, 13 degrees Celsius. Wednesday will be dry with a mixture of sun and clouds, upper 70s for highs, 26 degrees Celsius. Clouds increasing Thursday ahead of a cold front, risk for showers and thunder showers developing before the day is out, highs in the upper 70s, 26 degrees Celsius. Friday remaining cloudy with off and on showers. Highs around 70, 22 degrees Celsius. Dry weather on Saturday with mostly sunny skies. Highs in the upper 70s, 25 degrees Celsius. That's a check on your latest forecast. I'm Precision Weather Meteorologist Steve Adamson for WHOU.
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7: You found WHOU and the Afternoon Show with Janelle Roberts.

are the Eagles at WHOU. And these are, too, because, like I mentioned earlier, it's Tuesday. Two for Tuesday. I'm Janelle Roberts, hanging out with you. Got a couple of requests on deck. Going to slide in some Tom Petty for Fig and a whole lot more. WHOU.

0: Sienna Rain. That is the live cut right there. Tom Petty at WHOU off the music line. And speaking of live cuts, we have got something, I don't think I'm supposed to say it yet, but I'm going to say it anyway. We have got some concert tickets to give away, a local concert, and we're going to start tomorrow. I think we'll probably give them away the rest of the week. And I'm not even sure I'm supposed to say it yet. So I can't tell you all the details, but keep your ear on the radio during the afternoon the rest of the week. And you might just be privy to some free concert tickets. Gonna be a good show. Locally, really close, okay? 100.1 FM, we're WHOU.
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is the softer side of Boston. And whoever knew they'd have a softer side, but they did. And then along comes Styx and says, you know what? We have a soft side. But it didn't last long. And that's why we've got Two for Tuesday. 6 in the afternoon.

0: Crystal Ball. That is a little deeper cut from Styx right there. And if you've ever seen them in concert, they definitely do that one in concert and really showcase their amazing guitar skills. All of them. They all have those skills. Mad skills. Except for Lawrence. He doesn't. He has different skills. Different mad skills. Anyway, it's Classics in the Afternoon at 3:33, 4:33 Atlantic. Just got off the horn with Barry. Barry said, can you play some Bryan Adams? Well, you know we can, because we've got all kinds of Bryan Adams. We've got a library to the ceiling, Bryan Adams everywhere, and so much more, like the 70s, the 80s, the 90s. We're even dabbling a little further, but they're all classics, and they're all right here with us, WHOU.
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5: 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I'm Troy Jackson. 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

0: kind love and tenderness. TLT. Michael Bolton on the radio at WHOU. It's 11 away from the top of the hour. And, well, it's about this time of day we start talking a little bit about what goes on at 73 Bangor Street under the deck in Holton. That's right. 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They can head you in the right direction and get you started there. So if you like to win things, that's also the place to be, because they've teamed up with some area businesses, some fine area businesses, places like Market Pizza, Horton Building Supply, Sadie's Bakery, The Down Under, Wine Till 9, a whole bunch of them. 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And that's just by visiting them, Bill and Binks at 73 Bangor Street, under the deck in Holton.
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0: AP News, I'm Mike Hempen. Russia has released a former U.S. Marine held on disputed charges.
1: Russia has released American military veteran Robert Gilman, a former Marine who spent more than 4 years in prison on disputed charges and was said to be gravely ill and at risk of dying. Gilman, a 32-year-old teacher detained since 2022, was initially handed a 3.5-year sentence when he was convicted of beating a police officer after being taken off a train. His sentence was extended last year to 10 years. After accusations of assaulting prison guards, Gilman was among at least 8 Americans who remained in Russian custody after a series of high-profile prisoner exchanges. Gilman's family has flown to Texas to be with him, including his mother, who was in Russia attempting to see him at a hospital there. I'm Lisa Dwyer.
0: Severe weather has cut power to over 500,000 people in the Chicago area, Indiana, and Ohio. Rainstorms and extreme wind gusts pummeled the region. Tornado warning sirens could be heard. All flights were temporarily stopped at Chicago's 2 major airports. According to a power outage tracking website, more than 600,000 customers lost electricity in Illinois and Indiana. Human Rights Watch and 3 other advocacy groups have sued the Trump administration to challenge its campaign against the International Criminal Court. The complaint filed in the Southern District of New York argues that sanctions against ICC judges and prosecutors are undermining the ability to prosecute people responsible for humanity's worst crimes. About 100 firefighters from Mexico are expected to arrive to help battle a deadly wildfire that has forced 20,000 people from their homes and destroyed properties in Western Canada. This is AP News. At least 2,000 people have died in Congo's Ebola outbreak.
2: Congo government data shows a total of 4,381 confirmed Ebola cases, including 2,011 deaths, and as of Tuesday, just over 700 patients in admission and isolation. The WHO on Monday said the outbreak likely started in February, long before authorities detected it, in one of Congo's most remote and vulnerable areas. Aid workers say the outbreak continues to outpace response. That's been expanding across the 5 provinces affected. Many health workers have gone on strike to protest lack of payment for their work since the outbreak was declared. I'm Charles de Ledesma.
0: The only person to break the sound barrier in a car has earned another world record, this time in a show of force for hydrogen power. British driver Andy Green reached 406 miles an hour in a car powered by 2 hydrogen internal combustion engines. I'm Mike Hempen, AP News.
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4: A mixture of clouds and sun this afternoon. A low chance for an additional scattered shower or two redeveloping. Highs in the upper 70s, 26 degrees Celsius. Mostly clear weather tonight. Lows around 55, 13 degrees Celsius. Wednesday will be dry with a mixture of sun and clouds. Upper 70s for highs, 26 degrees Celsius. Clouds increasing Thursday ahead of a cold front, risk for showers and thundershowers developing before the day is out. Highs in the upper 70s, 26 degrees Celsius. Friday remaining cloudy with off and on showers. Highs around 70, 22 degrees Celsius. Dry weather on Saturday with mostly sunny skies. Highs in the upper 70s, 25 degrees Celsius. That's a check on your latest forecast. I'm Precision Weather Meteorologist Steve Adamson for WHOU.
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about those love letters in the sand. I remember you. That is Skid Row, and it's Tuesday. So I'm guessing the love letters are gone, but we've got Skid Row.

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0: Feels Like the First Time. That is Foreigner on the radio at WHOU. Great classic, and we thank you for the suggestion. It is 417, 517 Atlantic. So, I don't know if you were listening earlier, but I really hope you were. Chris was doing a live broadcast from Gills Point S in Presque Isle, and he's going to do it all week long at the various locations. I think he'll be in Holton, Lincoln, Caribou. He already did Presque Isle. So he's going to be kind of all over the place. And did you hear about the prizes they gave away? They gave away a bunch of oil changes, which, you know, we all need. It's one of those necessary evils. And they're not cheap either. So they're giving those away, and people were winning them. But Reggie won four brand new tires for his vehicle. And that was just one day. Tomorrow, another set of four, and another set of four, and another set of four. So, you know what? I think Chris is going to be very popular by the end of the week. You might want to start following him around. We'll be broadcasting live, so you'll hear when and where he's going to be. And you might want to just follow him there and sign up to win. Be a winner with Gills Point S. And, of course, WHOU.
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0: Heard from listener Justin. Haven't heard from him in forever. And, well, he's simply the best. Still, Classics in the Afternoon.

Two for Tuesday with two kiss in a row. And then let's let in some cars, okay? I wasn't going to. This is an afterthought, but I thought it was a good afterthought. We're going to shake it up. 100.1 FM, WHOU.

0: shook it all off. The Cars at WHOU. Welcome into Classics in the Afternoon. Hey, the Color Run is coming. September 12th, the Color Run 2026. This is stronger families, stronger communities, stronger hope in Christ. Now, this is happening at the Church on the Hill, Military Street in Holton, on the 12th of September. So jot that down, okay? The time is 9 a.m. Registration's actually at 8:30. The cost is $25 for adults and $15 for kids. And this is the 2026 Color Run. They do so many things and do such a fine job. You might want to jot that one down on the calendar and don't miss it. Tell them we sent you, WHOU.
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0: News. I'm Ben Thomas. A day of violent weather in the central U.S. Jennifer King on who's been getting hit.
1: Illinois and Indiana are reporting damage from a storm system with pummeling rain and wind gusts up to 80 miles per hour. Ohio's Governor Mike DeWine warned residents about the severe weather sweeping eastward.
2: We are in a very dangerous weather situation that really involves all of Ohio.
1: DeWine spoke from an emergency operations center in Columbus.
2: The flooding danger is going to continue to go up for a while.
1: Near Chicago, tornado sirens sounded and flights were temporarily suspended Tuesday at the city's two major airports. More than 780,000 customers in Illinois, Indiana, and Ohio lost power. Footage shows damaged roofs, flooded roads, and trees tangled in power lines. 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I'm Jennifer King.
0: Crews continue to search the rubble in Colombia left by yesterday's 7.4 magnitude earthquake. President Abelardo de la Espriella says at least 181 people have died, with nearly 200 missing. But civilian-run databases suggest the number of missing could be closer to 4,000. Maria Jose Torres Macho is the UN's top official in Colombia.
3: We know more about what is the impact in the capital cities, but less in the rural, remote areas that are also affected by the situation of conflict in Colombia. So we are very much following up on that.
0: In the Middle East, signs of escalation. Authorities in Yemen say Iranian-backed Houthi rebels killed at least six people when they fired missiles on a vessel in the Bab al-Mandeb Strait. Meanwhile, oil prices climb. The international standard Brent crude up 1.4%, settling just below $89 per barrel. U.S. gasoline prices edged higher. AAA puts the average just above $4.01 per gallon for regular grade. On Wall Street, stocks slip. The S&P and the Dow each down about 0.3%. The NASDAQ, 0.6%. This is AP News. It's one of the busiest days left on the summer political calendar, with six states holding primary elections. Democrats have a close eye on moderate versus progressive matchups in Minnesota's Senate race and Wisconsin's governor's race. Voters in Vermont, Connecticut, Alabama also casting ballots. And Jennifer King has a look at South Carolina.
1: Voters have 10 Republican candidates in Tuesday's special election primary to replace the late U.S. Senator Lindsey Graham. Senator Darlene Graham, his sister, appointed to fill the vacant seat, has President Trump's endorsement. She spoke at the renaming ceremony for Joint Base Lindsey Graham.
4: What an honor for my brother, and what a tribute to his 33 years of service.
1: Challengers include Congressman Russell Fry and Ralph Norman, former Governor Mark Sanford, and business owner Mark Lynch. The winner will face Democratic nominee Annie Andrews, a Charleston pediatrician. I'm Jennifer King.
0: The latest at APnews.com. I'm Ben Thomas. 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
6: Skies become mostly clear tonight. Low temperatures down to 55, 13 degrees Celsius. Wednesday, a mix of sun and clouds. Highs in the upper 70s, 26 degrees Celsius. Wednesday night, mostly clear. Lows in the low 50s. Good viewing conditions for the Perseid meteor shower. We'll have a new moon, meaning the moon at its very early stages, so the sky will be dark. And with the mostly clear weather, that should set us up to see those meteors streaking across the sky, beginning after sunset, with peak viewing from late evenings into the early morning hours of Thursday. 50 or more per hour possible. Heading into the day Thursday, increasing clouds, chance of showers developing before the day's out, highs in the upper 70s, 26 degrees Celsius. Friday, chance of showers to start, followed by clearing, highs in the low to mid 70s, 23 degrees Celsius. This is Precision Weather Meteorologist Steve Adamson for WHOU.
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10: 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This is Elton John.

0: always a favorite. ELO at WHOU. Even if you don't like ELO, Jason, that's a favorite right there. Don't bring me down. Classics in the drive time at 517, 617 Atlantic. So we traveled throughout the county today. In fact, Chris was up north. He was in Presque Isle, but he's going to be in Caribou tomorrow at Gills Point S. And let me tell you, it was a great, great broadcast. A lot of winners, a lot of fun. They gave away all kinds of stuff. They had food and fun and, well, they get to hang out with Chris for the day, too. And tomorrow in Caribou, that's what's going to be happening. So tune in tomorrow or head to Caribou, and maybe, just maybe, you'll win yourself a set of four tires. That's what happened today. Somebody walked away. Well, they didn't walk away. They probably drove away with a set of brand-new tires, all because they just visited this live broadcast, signed up, and, well, they know where to go. Gills Point S. WHOU.
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That is Bob Seger and the Silver Bullet Band. It's Classics in the Drive Time, which means we're driving in pure FM style. And on a Tuesday, we do it twice, so we're going to make a couple laughs. WHOU.

0: is hot tonight. A double shot of Loverboy at WHOU, which coincidentally, I've seen them twice in concert, so kind of like a double shot there, too. Yeah, and it was good, too. It was a real retro concert the second time. The first time it was that time. It was the time they were really popular, so it wasn't retro yet. It was retro now. Classics in the drive time as we cruise together. Just kind of hitting a refresh here to see if I can get a forecast going. And now we're holding tight. I was thinking it was going to cool down a little bit, but we seem to be right there at 76 degrees. I mean, we did lose a couple of degrees, but nothing major. And tonight's looking like a partly cloudy 54 overnight, so I think we're going to be okay there. I think we are in smooth sailing weather right now. That humidity, holy moly. I don't like to complain about the heat, but it was humid, especially over the weekend. And I'm glad for I'm not going to say cooler temperatures. I mean, we're in mid to upper 70s, but the humidity has definitely dropped. I'm liking that. But hot on the radio, definitely hot, and we've got some great music on the way to prove that. So keep it locked right where you have it, 100.1 FM.
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It's back-to-back 38 special at WHOU. 544, 644 Atlantic. 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

0: Same old feeling again. That is 38 Special on the radio at WHOU. Well, that's kind of a wrap. It was a really quick ride home. I don't know if we drove fast or it was just fun, but it was a good ride home. So looking at 11 away from the top of the hour, I do invite you to stick around because after the news, after the weather, in a little bit, we've got Throwback Nation, a Tuesday night edition with Tony, so you're going to love that. Then tomorrow, Chris is here in the morning, Kevin in the midday, kind of a shorter, condensed version of Kevin, because Chris is broadcasting all over the place this week, and he's going to be at Gills Point Auto again tomorrow in Caribou this time, so tune in for that. And I'll find you tomorrow at 2, so until then, be good, have fun, stay safe, and keep it locked right here at 100.1 FM.
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0: I'm Ben Thomas. Yemen's Iranian backed Houthi rebels are being blamed for a missile attack that killed six. Charles Deledesma has details.
1: The Houthis have attacked the Yemen government port city of Mokka on the Red Sea coast and other areas of the country, deepening fears over threats to key shipping routes and a potential return to civil war in the region. With the Strait of Hormuz effectively shut by Iran, there's been a renewed focus on the Red Sea and the Bab el Mandeb Strait at Yemen's southern tip, an alternate route for Saudi Arabia to ship its oil to open oceans. Iran's foreign minister has underscored Tehran's stance that the Strait of Hormuz cannot be reopened until the US ends its blockade of Iranian ports and meets other demands. I'm Charles Deledesma.
0: In Colombia, civilian databases suggest the number of people missing after yesterday's 7.4 magnitude earthquake could be close to 4,000. Crews continue to search the rubble of collapsed buildings. Russia's released an American military veteran from prison. Lisa Dwyer has details.
2: Robert Gilman, a former Marine, spent more than 4 years in prison on disputed charges and was said to be gravely ill and at risk of dying. Gilman, a 32-year-old teacher detained since 2022, was initially handed a 3.5-year sentence when he was convicted of beating a police officer after being taken off a train. His sentence was extended last year to 10 years after accusations of assaulting prison guards. Gilman was among at least 8 Americans who remained in Russian custody after a series of high-profile prisoner exchanges. Gilman's family has flown to Texas to be with him, including his mother, who was in Russia attempting to see him at a hospital there. I'm Lisa Dwyer.
0: More than 870,000 people in Illinois, Indiana, and Ohio have been without power this evening as thunderstorms and extreme wind gusts pummeled the region. This is AP News. Seth Sutel has today's AP Markets report.
3: Stocks pulled a bit lower from their records on Wall Street while oil prices kept bouncing around amid uncertainty about when crude oil can flow freely from the Middle East again. The S&P 500 fell 0.3% Tuesday. It was the second modest drop in a row for the index since it set an all-time high last week. The Dow lost 184 points. That's about 0.3%. The Nasdaq Composite sank 0.6%. Brent crude rose about 1% to settle a bit below $89 a barrel. Treasury yields eased in the bond market. The yield on the 10-year Treasury fell to 4.70%. Seth Sutel, New York.
0: Home sales slowed again last month. The National Association of Realtors says sales of previously occupied homes fell 1.7% from June. Relatively high mortgage rates getting the blame. There's more news at apnews.com. I'm Ben Thomas. 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
5: Skies become mostly clear tonight. Low temperatures down to 55, 13 degrees Celsius. Wednesday, a mix of sun and clouds. Highs in the upper 70s, 26 degrees Celsius. Wednesday night, mostly clear. Lows in the low 50s. Good viewing conditions for the Perseid meteor shower. We'll have a new moon, meaning the moon at its very early stages, so the sky will be dark. And with the mostly clear weather, that should set us up to see those meteors streaking across the sky, beginning after sunset, with peak viewing from late evenings into the early morning hours of Thursday. 50 or more per hour possible. Heading into the day Thursday, increasing clouds, chance of showers developing before the day's out. Highs in the upper 70s, 26 degrees Celsius. Friday, chance of showers to start, followed by clearing. Highs in the low to mid 70s, 23 degrees Celsius. This is Precision Weather Meteorologist Steve Adamson for WHOU.
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2: 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I'm Troy Jackson. I'm running for Senate, and I approve this message.
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0: of Ben Thomas. U.S. forces have fired on a Panamanian flagship in the Gulf of Oman. Central Command says it tried to evade the U.S. blockade of Iranian ports. No word on any casualties. Still, Qatar's foreign ministry is maintaining an upbeat posture on negotiations. Spokesman Majid Al Ansari.
1: We have heard the positive statements from both capitals in the recent couple of days, and we are eagerly awaiting. Our main priority here is the reopening of the strait, maintaining the ceasefire, and making sure that we are able to push forward towards the negotiation.
0: As Iran keeps up attacks on ships in the Strait of Hormuz, Yemen's Houthi rebels carried out a missile attack on a vessel in the Bab el-Mandeb Strait, killing six. That waterway's been serving as an alternate route to get Saudi oil to market via the Red Sea. A notice published by the Department of Homeland Security indicates it plans to spend up to $20 million to purchase gloves that can deliver painful electric shocks to help ICE agents deal with combative individuals. And Jennifer King has the latest on the Trump administration legal case for not paying back importers for tariffs declared illegal.
2: U.S. government lawyers say Judge Richard Eaton on the Court of International Trade overstepped his authority when he ordered refunds for all of the importers that paid President Trump's tariffs, which were deemed illegal in February. They filed with the U.S. Court of Appeals for the Federal Circuit Court. Their opening brief points to the birthright citizenship case that went before the Supreme Court last year. The decision in that case limited the use of universal injunctions, which apply a ruling to all affected parties, not just the specific litigants. Customs and Border Patrol has already processed around $100 billion in refunds. The government argues that importers who have not yet brought lawsuits are still free to do so. Law professor Barry Appleton says the government has a strong case, and if they win, the most likely losers are small businesses that can't afford to sue. I'm Jennifer King.
0: This is AP News. Six states are holding primary elections today. Lisa Dwyer has a look.
3: The latest battle over the Democratic ideological divide of left versus center shifts to the upper Midwest today as nominating contests for governor in Wisconsin and U.S. Senator in Minnesota pit left-wing candidates against more traditional ones. In Wisconsin, State Representative Francesca Hong, a self-described Democratic socialist, is the front-runner for the party's nomination for governor in a swing state where winning the governor's mansion is central to the Democrats' hopes for 2028. In Minnesota, Lieutenant Governor Peggy Flanagan is running for the nomination for an open Senate seat against centrist Democratic Representative Angie Craig. There are other significant races in places like Alabama and in South Carolina to select a successor to the late Senator Lindsey Graham. I'm Lisa Dwyer.
0: The latest at APnews.com. I'm Ben Thomas. 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
5: Skies become mostly clear tonight. Low temperatures down to 55, 13 degrees Celsius. Wednesday, a mix of sun and clouds. Highs in the upper 70s, 26 degrees Celsius. Wednesday night, mostly clear. Lows in the low 50s. Good viewing conditions for the Perseid meteor shower. We'll have a new moon, meaning the moon at its very early stages. So the sky will be dark. And with the mostly clear weather, that should set us up to see those meteors streaking across the sky. Beginning after sunset, with peak viewing from late evenings into the early morning hours of Thursday, 50 or more per hour possible. Heading into the day Thursday, increasing clouds, chance of showers developing before the day's out, highs in the upper 70s, 26 degrees Celsius. Friday, chance of showers to start, followed by clearing, highs in the low to mid 70s, 23 degrees Celsius. This is Precision Weather Meteorologist Steve Adamson for WHOU.

with the classic hits is 100.1 WHOU. Hello, it's Tony. We're glad you're here tonight. Whatever has gone on today, just banish that from your mind. We turn up the 80s and 90s tonight. Let them take over our brain, huh? 877-909-1989.

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0: No problem picking the song from the Red Hot Chili Peppers. 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
0: Yeah, absolutely. 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

100.1 WHOU. I'm Tony the Reno. You didn't win the Powerball either, huh? I mean, we were all dreaming about it last night, weren't we? Yeah. When it hits that number, 900 million, and you're approaching the billion with a B, it's like, you gotta go buy a couple tickets at least, right? But hey, we're all still here. And in case you were one of the people that won all that big money, you want to hire me to be your personal DJ, I'll happily do it.

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101 WHOU. Big birthday for this woman coming up later this week, and of course we'll be celebrating, but we won't reveal how many candles are on the cake. No. We'll leave that to her and God. Madonna's on the All Request Hour. Here's Holiday.

0: News, I'm Ben Thomas. Shots fired again in the Iran war. U.S. Central Command says the target was a Panamanian-flagged ship in the Gulf of Oman trying to evade the blockade of Iran's ports. Meanwhile, Lisa Dwyer reports.
1: The Washington Post is reporting that President Trump secretly flew out of last month's NATO summit in Turkey.